y'all, the World Cup action starts in 2 days and I can barely contain my excitement and I don't even watch soccer like that. It's 97.1 ZHT, Utah's number one hit music station. I'm Kayla. Welcome to the show. Let's get started. Somebody.

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do you have winning the NBA Finals? 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

0: Have you seen the giant piano that's just chilling outside of a Brevino Hall? It's 97.1 ZHT. It's like this 9-foot-tall piano. You can't miss it. And everybody's wondering what it's for, why it's there. Well, turns out it's this sculpture by artist Jason Manley. It's a part of the Key Changes Art Project, which is basically just an art project led by the International Piano Foundation and The Blocks, which is like a joint venture between Salt Lake City and Salt Lake County for Arts and Cultural Programs. It's basically just an interactive piece that's playable and aims to inspire new musical skills. So you can go up to it and you can sit down and play the piano if you wish.
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So if you're looking for a new dog park to take your furry friend, there's a lot of good ones in Utah. Here are the highest ranked ones in our area. So we got Herman Frank's Dog Park, we got Memory Grove, Cottonwood, Draper Dayland Dog Parks, and so many more.

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I think a lot of people who have estranged family members are going to be able to relate to Gracie Abrams' new album, Daughter from Hell, because Gracie said that this album is rooted in a lot of the conversations that she had with her mom about her childhood.

0: Are you all caught up on Love Island USA? It's 97.1 ZHT. I'm going to be honest. This season just doesn't have my attention. It doesn't seem like anybody is there for love. It seems like they're there for a good time. So that just sparked my question of the night. What about you? Are you doing a summer love this year, or do you want a summer fling?
1: Summer love or summer fling. I'm going to go with summer love, man.
0: Ooh, okay.
1: Because nothing will make that time memorable. Starting in the summer, and then years later being able to look back on it.
0: Oh, you trying to settle down. Okay.
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0: 97.1 ZHT. Summer is right around the corner. So what do you want? Do you want summer love or do you want a summer fling?
1: Oh my God, it's summer.
0: Yeah.
1: Fling. Summer fling. I mean, it's summer. People are visiting just for the summer that you may never see again. So why just pick one flavor?
0: Ooh, that's right. 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

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ZHD.

It's 97.1 ZHT, Utah's number one music station. I'm Kayla. You can always follow me at KaylaThomas40. That's where you can see clips of my conversation with the cast of Scary Movie 6. Did you see it this weekend? Every

Did you hear that Ariana Grande and Ethan Slater broke up, apparently? And I heard that they've been broken up for a couple months, actually. I mean, let's be honest. Did we think that was going to last? No shade, but the way it started was kind of sketchy. ZHD.

Would you try a pickled infused wine cocktail? It's ZHT, so the latest trend. People are taking frozen pickle slices and putting it into chilled Sauvignon Blanc. That sounds good. I'll try it.

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We have your chance to win a family four pack of splash passes to Cherry Hill Water Park. 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

0: Roma, Roma, ma, gaga, ooh la la, what's your bad Roma?
1: I'm only going to say this one time, but with a killer sound effect on my voice. 97.1 ZHT, Utah's number one hit music station.

happy Olivia Rodrigo week. Her new album, You Seem Pretty Sad for a Girl So In Love, finally drops on Friday. I might even throw a listening party with my friends.

0: So who's watching Love Island USA? Because it seems like to me, they're not there for love. They're there for a good time. It's 97.1 ZHT. I feel like I don't even want to watch the rest of the season. I'm so over it. What about you? Are you here for summer love or a summer fling?
1: Summer love or summer fling?
0: Yes.
1: I'm going to go with summer fling.
0: Okay.
1: You know, it's nothing like something that's not serious. You know, that we know it's summertime and we just met and have a good time together and it's going to be over by August.
0: Right. Wait till like the winter time when it's cold to settle down.
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ZHT, the Miss Utah competition is starting next week and is about to crown its 100th winner. Yeah, it started back in 1926. I always wanted to be a part of a pageant growing up, but I was short and had buck teeth.

If you want to check out my conversation with Teddy Swims all about this song and how he is actually sick of hearing it, that's what he said. Check out my socials at Kayla Thomas 40 is the H.

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0: 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I'm Kayla, and it is about that time. I am out of here. Have an amazing rest of your night. 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
1: What's up? It's the new hit list. I'm Crystal Rosas. Okay, I did know that Harry Styles had a residency in New York City this summer, but I actually didn't realize that that was the only place he is allegedly gonna perform in the United States. So that's why everyone's been trying to flock to New York. Do you plan on going?

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1: 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What's good, bestie? It's the new hit list. You know what we do here at this hour. So many new songs drop every single day, and we want to make sure you are up to date with the best of the best, because you're busy, and we want to make sure that wherever you go, you are that person that everyone's like,

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It's the new hit list. I'm Crystal Rosa. Justin Bieber and the Kid LAROI, they're besties. A Kid LAROI is performing in L.A. Justin and Haley pulled up to support.

Utah's number one hit music station at 97.1 ZHT. Que pasa? It's the new hit list on everything. I'm at La Crystal Rosas. Who are you supporting for the World Cup? I'm going to be taking on, well, not taking on, but supporting Mexico. Those are my roots. Niall Horan, he says, yep, he's definitely rooting on Scotland. New music, Niall Horan, Dinner Party.

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1: It's the new hit list, Monsta X. Well, their members love to join in these reality funny shows. 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
2: Hey, Crystal. My name's Jules. Just wanted to say thank you for providing us with the new hit list. It's so good to come home, unwind, relax, and listen to some fun music and some good tunes. Love tuning into you. Keep it going. Thanks for what you give to us, and we love you. Bye.
1: 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Thank you for that sweet message. More on the way. We got some Ray, Alex Warren, so keep it locked right here.
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0: This is Jana Kramer from Wind Down with Jana Kramer. 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

She'll be alright. No riding shining on at night. She will save herself this time. And in fact tonight, she did confirm. The cold never lasts, my darling. It just teaches the heart

97.1 ZHT, Utah's number one hit music station. All thanks to you. I really appreciate you for always hanging out on the new hit list. I know you're so busy, so it means a lot. I'm back tomorrow night. Till then, at La Crystal Rosas. There's more on the way. Here's Alex Warren, Fever Dream.

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3: Sunny and breezy in northern Utah today with temperatures approaching the 80-degree mark. Tomorrow will be slightly cooler in the mid-70s and we'll still have lots of sunshine. We'll keep the sunshine for Friday and temperatures really rise. We'll get into the mid-80s. I'm Chief Meteorologist Lindsay Storrs. Watch 2 News for First Alert weather updates.
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11: Here's a look at the roads out there this morning. There is an accident off to the right shoulder on northbound I-15 at American Fork. Also, the off-ramp is blocked on northbound I-15 to Main Street in American Fork as well. There is emergency maintenance impacting both directions of 33rd South at 800 East. The rest of the roads are looking really good out there this morning.
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19: iHeartRadio puts the spotlight on the neon trees. In 2004, singer keyboardist Tyler Glenn and guitarist Chris Allen began playing together at the suggestion of Glenn's father when they were neighbors in Marietta, California. In 2005, Glenn and Allen moved to Provo, Utah, and officially formed the Neon Trees with the name chosen by Glenn, inspired by the lit neon trees on signs for In-N-Out Burger. The pair was joined by bass player Mike Lichty, drummer Jason Gibbons, and keyboardist Nathan Evans, and they released the EP Becoming Different People in 2006. Lichty, Gibbons, and Evans left the group soon afterwards and were replaced by Elaine Bradley on drums and percussion and bassist Brandon Campbell in 2007. Glenn writes or co-writes all the band's songs, heavily inspired by new wave artists. Campbell was previously in a band with Ronnie Vannucci Jr., drummer for The Killers. After seeing the band play, Vannucci arranged for Neon Trees to open up for The Killers on tour in 2008. He also helped the band sign a major label contract in late 2008. After building their popularity on tour and online, the band released their first full-length album, Habits, in 2010. Neon Trees performed the lead single, Animal, on Jimmy Kimmel Live that March, and it was used in several TV commercials. All things Neon Trees, info, music, and more are on iHeartRadio, keyword Neon Trees.
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1: 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Bella Jimenez here on the phone and the text. 855-591-1035. We'll get to Game Show Wednesday. We'll get to a new waiting by the phone. We'll get to many a thing, guys, because it's Wednesday. We're halfway there. Let's start the show. Lots of energy. Is everyone ready?
3: Woo!
1: Not convinced, but we're doing it anyway. It's the Fred Show. Welcome to Hump Day. Thanks for having us on the radio, on the iHeart app,

0: ever been left waiting by the phone? It's the Fred Show.
1: Angela, good morning. Welcome to the program. How are you?
2: Hi, good morning. I'm doing okay, but I'm feeling really confused right now.
1: Yes, of course. And that's why we're here, waiting by the phone. We are public servants, and we're going to try and figure out if you've been ghosted, what's going on. You met a guy. His name is Luke. Why don't you tell us how you met, about any dates you've been on, and then what's happening now and why you're confused?
2: Yeah, well, we met on Hinge, and once we matched, we were talking so much, just like a ton, and our messages were really flirtatious. So we planned a date, and so this is where things got really weird. When I got to the date, I walked up to the table and said hi to him, and I sat down, and then he just looked like he saw a ghost, and I was like, that's weird. But then out of nowhere, it got even weirder because he started speaking Italian and then claiming that he doesn't even speak English, which doesn't make any sense because we were talking and texting so much all in English. Hmm. And yeah,
1: okay.
2: I just had no idea what was going on. It was the weirdest thing ever.
1: Well, I'm trying to figure this out. So this guy had no issue communicating with you via text, right? So he knows English.
2: Yeah, exactly.
1: Okay, but then you go on this date, and then all of a sudden it's broken English to only Italian, and you're sitting there going, wait a minute, well, how did you talk to me before then?
2: Exactly, yeah. It doesn't make any sense.
1: Yeah, okay. Why don't you get on, like, Google Translate or something and then start texting him in Italian? Maybe that's the problem. Maybe that's why you haven't heard from him, because now that maybe he had amnesia and he just forgot how to speak English.
2: I mean, I don't know. It was just, like, you know, I would never even normally go on waiting by the phone, but this was just way too weird for me to not share and to try to figure out what was going on with this.
1: That's where we come in. We're going to call this guy. I'm going to get out my Italian translation machine here.

0: Good morning. It's the Fred Show, part two of Waiting by the Phone. Hey, Angela.
1: Hey.
0: Let's call this guy Luke. You guys, you met on Hinge, one of the apps, and you were chatting, and it was flirtatious, and it was all good, and you planned a date together. You go on the date, you sit down, and the guy's facial expression changes, and then all he'll do is speak to you in Italian. It's almost like he forgot how to speak English.
1: Yep, that's exactly what happened. And so, because I don't know any Italian, and it was just super awkward, I got up and left. And, you know, I haven't seen or heard from him ever since that happened.
0: He never, like, he spoke Italian and then he never wavered. Like, he never, no other words of English came out.
1: Nope, not at all.
0: Okay, but he knew English when he was texting you. Let's just be clear. Right, okay, yeah. All right, let's call this guy right now. Good luck.
1: Okay, thank you.
0: Well, that's interesting. Hey, ciao, Luke. Ciao. My name is Fred. I'm calling from the Fred Show, the morning radio show. And I have to tell you that you are on the radio right now. And I would need your permission to continue with the call. Can we chat for just a second in English?
2: Sure.
0: Yeah, see, that seemed to him like it was a weird question. You know, that we, why would we speak in English? But he's you are Luke, right? You are Luke. And you're on the dating app Hinge, right?
2: Yes, I'm Luke.
0: Okay, well, it's funny because we met a woman named Angela, and she reached out to us, said that she met you on Hinge, and you seem to have forgotten how to speak English. Do you remember that?
2: Oh yeah. Angela. No, scusa, cosa?
3: What?
2: No, non capisco. Inglese? No, io non parlo inglese. Mi dispiace.
3: I need to help people.
4: Luke, stop playing with us.
0: Like, Luke.
2: No, non capisco.
0: No, you understand, capisce? You understand?
2: Yeah. No. Forse tu sbagli. Io non parlo inglese mai. Solo italiano, sempre italiano.
3: Luke, what just happened,
5: yes,
3: bro?
5: Luke,
0: hold on. I know you speak English because you spoke it to me, you know, for a good minute before we did this. Can we just go back to English? It's just you and me.
2: No. Inglese. No. Ma questi americani. Questo è ridicoloso.
5: Ooh.
0: So we're not. So oh you, we're not going to speak in English. I just want to be clear because you spoke English until I said her name, and then you then you became Luca.
2: No. Aspetta. Forse il mio cugino. Lui parla inglese. Io no. No. Io sono questo liceo turista. Sono turista.
0: A barista. What does that have to do with this?
2: No, turista.
3: Ooh. Oh, you have a tourism visa. Got it.
0: hey, Angela.
2: Certo.
0: Angela, this dude obviously speaks English, and this is obviously, I would love to get the story out of him, but I don't know why he's doing this.
1: No, I have no idea.
0: I mean, is there any, Luke, is there any way we could get you to speak English again? Anyway,
2: Google Translate.
0: I knew that one. Yeah.
2: Google Translate. Yeah. Ma non parlo inglese.
3: Come on, just give her the real reason. You're being weird.
0: Obviously, there was something that he didn't like, and it's easier for him to pretend. I guess this is his way out of something. Can you think of anything, Angela? Like, are your pictures old? Or I'm not saying that you're not attractive. I'm just saying, like, is there any? Did you change your hair? I'm trying to think of all the things we've heard over the. Did you put your, you know, bare feet up on the table? Like, did you do anything weird?
1: No, I can't think of anything weird that I did, and my pictures are recent. I think they're all pretty recent.
0: I'm going to give you one more chance, Luke. Do you want to tell us why you haven't called Angela in English?

0: gosh.
1: Be brave.
2: Oh, come here. Okay, fine.
3: Oh, oh, there he is. There's Luke.
2: Okay, you got me, okay? Look, I panicked.
1: Yeah, we did.
2: All right?
0: You panicked. Why did you panic?
2: I showed up, and I swear she looked completely different from her photos, and I didn't know what to do, so my brain just shut down, and somehow,
1: that
2: I don't
1: was
2: know,
1: your first
2: pretending
1: choice?
2: Not to speak. I don't know. I thought pretending not to speak English felt like the least mean option. I don't know.
0: But you obviously speak English because you planned the date in English. So, I mean, like, I could understand if you'd never met before that you could try this one. But, like, you answered the phone in English. Honey. You texted
2: like
0: her in English.
2: Like I said, my brain turned off and I didn't know what to do.
0: Okay. Well, I wish I could ask you in Italian, but I can't. Would you like to go out with her again? We'll pay for it. I think I know the answer. You can go to a nice Italian restaurant. You can order in Italian. She'll be very impressed. Would you like to go out with her again?
2: I don't know. I don't think that. I'm not. I'm just not attracted to her, and I didn't want to hurt her feelings. And I did hurt her feelings, and so I don't feel like it's for the best.
0: Well, I mean, a better question would be, Angela, after hearing all of this, would you even want to go out with him again?
4: No, I wouldn't, because it's just ridiculous what he did. And he really didn't have to do all that. He could have just told me, or we could have just, you know, like had our day, and it didn't have to go on for long. It could have been like, you know, he could have said that he had to leave or something. After right. we were there for like, I don't know, 30 minutes or something, like you could give someone 30 minutes of your time, right? And then like it could have been over. He really didn't have to pretend to not know any English and just speak Italian. And then, you know, now my feelings really are hurt. So,
0: well, I think that's kind of a fair standard.
4: I don't want to go out with him.
0: Yeah. You know, you agree to go on a date with somebody for drinks. Typically, it's two drinks. Typically, that's just kind of, you know, everyone's going to make time and get ready and go out and do all that. It's usually kind of like universally accepted. We're going to sit there for two drinks, and if it doesn't work out, then that's fine, whatever. But or you could just start speaking another language and pretend like you don't speak English anymore, that you just have amnesia and forgot. But anyway, look.
1: Y'all would try anything, won't you?
0: This is a new one. We've never heard this one before. But Luke, adios. And Angela, good luck to you. Yeah, ciao is hello and goodbye, right? So ciao again. And guys, best of luck to both of you.
4: Thank you.
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7: Lots of sunshine across the Wasatch Front today with highs approaching 80 degrees. It will be breezy again as another mainly dry cold front moves through the region. We'll be slightly cooler behind that front tomorrow in the mid-70s with more sunshine. I'm Chief Meteorologist Lindsay Storrs. Watch 2 News for First Alert weather updates.
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16: Salt Lake County has some emergency maintenance affecting both directions of 3300 South near 800 East. The right lane is closed. A little bit of slowing in the construction zone westbound I-80 near 2300 East. The rest of your drive looks good. I-15's moving at freeway speeds. Draper to downtown takes 15 minutes.
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1: iHeartRadio puts the spotlight on OneRepublic. OneRepublic traces its origins to singer-songwriter Ryan Tedder and guitarist Zach Filkins becoming high school friends in Colorado Springs. During their senior year in 1996, the duo got together with some friends and formed their first band, This Beautiful Mess, named for Sixpence None the Richer's 1995 album. The group played a few small gigs and ended when the members went off to different colleges. In 2000, the 21-year-old Tedder won an MTV singer-songwriter competition that promised a record and publishing deal. He later said that the deals never materialized, but Tedder did move to LA and become a music producer and songwriter. After spending time modeling in Chicago, Filkins moved to LA in 2002 to reunite with Tedder, and they reformed their band as Republic, adding Eddie Fisher on drums, Brent Kutzel on bass and cello, and Drew Brown on lead guitar. After 9 months together, they scored a record contract, changing their name to OneRepublic to avoid conflicts with other bands. Ultimately, they were dropped by their record company after spending over 2 years recording their first album. OneRepublic already had a following on MySpace, and that popularity led to Timbaland signing them as the first rock act on his record label in 2006. Dreaming Out Loud, OneRepublic's debut album, was released in 2007 after the success of Timbaland's remix of the lead single Apologize. The album topped out at number 14, and Stop and Stare, the album's second single, also became a hit. All things OneRepublic.
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1: Fans at the Toy Story 5 premiere got a pretty big surprise when Taylor Swift showed up, performed her song from the movie I Knew It, I Knew You, a song inspired by the character Jessie. When the curtain rose up at the theater, she was already behind the piano, and then she brought out the legend Randy Newman, and they did You've Got a Friend in Me together, which, if I had to guess, was probably a big moment for her since she was such a massive Toy Story fan when she was little. Aww. Speaking of that, my favorite part was her on the red carpet. She brought her very own, from her childhood, Toy Story VHS, and she had all the characters sign it. So I think she's like actually a fan. Like, maybe she even asked to be involved in this project because it's giving that she really cares. By the way, not even Tom Hanks was in the know about her involvement in the movie, but we are getting that June 19th. So look out for that. It was really sweet.
2: I'll be there.
1: Yeah.
2: June 19th.
1: I don't know the last Toy Story I watched, and I'm just having a hard time understanding what we could possibly do with the storyline.
3: They'll figure it out for, hundreds of millions of dollars it is. Yeah.
1: I would figure anything out. Yeah.
2: Oh, I would too. If my voice can be used from 30 years ago and then today, we are moving this bag.
1: I mean, that would be a good job.
3: I may have stopped at one. I don't know that I've seen a Toy Story beyond the first one.
1: Yeah.
3: I'm not opposed to it.
2: Yeah.
3: I certainly haven't seen four more, though.
2: Yeah. Well, if you're home, on a Tuesday afternoon watching one, that'd be a little concerning. Personally,
3: I probably watch way worse than that. But that's between me and my
1: high school dramas.
3: Right,
2: between you and God.
3: So what if I'm at home watching All American again? So what? Right. So what? They're totally in high school and in college, obviously.
1: Oh my gosh, my little cousin had a Andy toy, and you pulled in, and there's a snake in my boot.
2: I always wanted one.
1: Yeah, and I still say that to this day, and people don't know what I'm talking about.
3: Do you ever watch shows like, I don't know? There are certain networks that will show TV shows that were, I mean, I grew up in the 90s. You grew up more in the 2000s, I guess. But, like, I don't know. 90210 was big when I was in middle school.
1: Mm.
3: And I guess maybe even younger. But everybody watched that. And those guys were so cool. Like, everybody on that show was so cool. Like, the way they dressed. Mm-hmm. You know, Steve had his Corvette?
1: Yep.
3: I mean, oh, yeah. Like, I mean, but anyway, and so I was on the other day, and I watched it, and it's, like, so old-timey looking. Like, I may as well have been watching a black-and-white film. Like, not only is the acting, like, very mid. I'm sorry, Luke Perry. Like, you're a legend. But the acting, he may have gone on to greater things. I'm not sure. But the acting is very mid. This fashion is, it's all in line. It's all on trend for, like, what was happening at the time in 1991 or whatever. But, like, I watched this and I'm like, why did everyone think this was the ideal? Like, man, they're all so hot and we want them. We want their lives. And then I watch them go, I don't want any of that.
1: Everything's like that. The old computer games we were entertained by, like the things we thought were high tech.
3: The old Real World. Like, I remember I thought those people were like so cool. Like, oh my gosh, you're in the Real World. Like, this is so cool. And now I'm watching, and then like the houses were so awesome. And now I look at it, I'm like, it looks like Michael Jordan's mansion that they can't sell.
1: Yeah.
3: You know, from 1990 with a glass block. I don't know. Obviously, it was cool at the time. We didn't know anything. But, like, now I watch them. I can't believe I thought this was so amazing.
1: I do remember my mom was a single mom, and so I was just her and I against the world. So I would watch Melrose Place, I think with her. Yeah. And, like, there was some, that was almost, like, soap opera-esque, I feel like.
3: Yeah, a bunch of hot people in an apartment complex doing it.
1: It got a little scary sometimes, I feel like, I remember. I don't know. But Melrose Place.
3: Like, I used to watch Nip Tuck. Do you ever watch the show Nip Tuck?
1: Yes.
3: It was on FX. I used to watch. I thought that was, like, so awesome. And I think it was on a streaming service or something. And I'm like, I'm going to watch it again. And I pulled it up and I'm like, this is so corny. Like, the special effects or whatever. Like, I just can't believe I thought this was so amazing. What was it? Entourage is another one.
1: Yeah.
3: I tried to rewatch Entourage the other day. And, like, scenes of it are still amazing. But start to finish, it just looks hokey now because it's old.
1: Shout out Marky Mark. You guys
3: have, he was on Entourage?
1: It was about him. He produced it.
3: He did?
1: It was about his life.
2: Oh.
1: Mark Wahlberg.
3: I didn't know that.
1: Yeah.
3: Oh,
1: fun fact.
3: I didn't know that.
2: Adam Brody?
3: Because the guy was a movie star. He wasn't
1: Grenier.
3: The music. Yeah, Adrian Grenier. Yeah.
2: Oh, no,
3: I didn't know that.
1: Adam Brody was in The O.C.
2: Oh, my bad.
1: Yeah, yeah, but that was the time. You guys have seen Machine Gun Kelly's blackout tattoos, right?
2: Yes.
1: Like, he covered his whole body. Well, now he's opening up about the darker side of those, pun intended. I don't know why he didn't think there would be one. But this process was really extreme. And if you have not seen it, he blacked out most of his chest, his stomach, his shoulders, his arms. He said the tattoo was supposed to take 2 years, but he pushed to finish in just 2 months, which I feel like this is a lesson for Paulie and I. I feel like you try to rush things sometimes, and he didn't like that. He said it came as a personal transformation, and he wanted to reinvent his body, so that's why he did it from the older tattoos. You know, some people get them removed. He just wanted to, like, do white out, but the opposite. But rushing that process took a toll. He... after tattooing near his lymph nodes, he became really sick, I guess. His skin turned yellow. He couldn't sleep. He lost movement in parts of his upper body. He called it one of the most painful experiences of his life. Despite the health scare, he finished the process, says it left him feeling inspired and stronger, having pushed through it, something he didn't need to push through. The tattoo was created by a celebrity artist. I guess his name is Rox with two X's, which, of course, he's a tattoo artist. Often described as a dramatic blackout or dark mode design cover. From his previous tattoos. And it just made me think of Paulina. That's the reason I said that, is when I told you it takes a couple sessions to go blonde, and you're like, no, I'm gonna go blonde, like, in one session.
2: Oh, I'm that girl who will go to your chair at the salon and say, I'd like to leave as a blonde.
1: Right. Like, I just want this, and I don't have time. And I get it. Like, I wanted that too.
2: Knowing that it's healthier and better to get it in, you know, through, you know, a couple times. We're gonna come back and bleach it and do what you gotta do, but slowly. Yeah. No, not me.
3: I've never gone blonde, so I can't relate to this.
2: You never did, like, tips or anything? Like, I guess that wouldn't be fully blonde.
1: It's giving you did tips.
3: The most my mom would let me do is that sun in.
1: Oh.
3: Like, where you spray that crap and turn my hair basically red.
1: Talk about cancer. We probably,
3: we
1: were all spraying.
3: She wasn't doing that. She wasn't doing all
1: no
3: that.
1: No tips for you?
3: You know, we weren't going to get foil wrapped or whatever. No.
1: I just picture you in, like, your three polos or, like, your three Abercrombie shirts, Birkenstocks, like, leg wash denim, and frosted tips. Like, I feel like there was that version of you somewhere.
3: I don't think we did the frosted tips. If we did, it was not a regular occurrence, but that was very cool.
1: That was
3: very cool. Again, like, ridiculous. How ridiculous.
1: It was. Our boy Jason went blonde a few years ago and surprised us all. I liked it. JFK Jr.'s nephew, Jack Schlossberg, that's a hard one for me to say, Schlossberg, stopped by Andy Cohen's show, and he opened up about how he felt. And I did this story when Madonna said that JFK Jr. was her best sex ever. He said, well, I'm currently running for office, so all I can say is... that I bet she was right. So, you know, he didn't say, don't speak of my dead relative like that. He said, she's probably right, but I can't elaborate. So there you go. And I'd like to think of him that way as well. If you want to follow us on social, we are everywhere. We are on YouTube, Fred Show Radio, Instagram, Threads. We are on Twitch. We are on the free iHeartRadio app. We are in your ear holes. We're everywhere.
3: There's got to be somewhere else that we are. I feel like you left something out.
1: I probably did.
3: I mean, I feel like, All right, well, if you could, like, make sure. Double check your list, and we'll get back to it. Good morning, guys. It's Wednesday. It's the Fred Show, bright and early. Hello. What happened to my voice? I was a girl.

0: It's the Fred Show. Good morning. I don't even know what category you would put this in. But let's introduce now to everybody a new kind of sexuality. You ready? It's called phrasexuality. And I don't know who made this official, but this is in the news this morning. Phrasexuality is a sexual orientation where someone feels more sexually attracted to people that they don't know well, but that attraction tends to fade as they become emotionally closer or more familiar with the person. I feel like everybody who dates me is phrasexual.
1: Oh.
0: They like me until they get to know me, and that becomes the problem.
2: That's nice.
0: I think it might be the other way. I think people may not like me as much, and then they get to know me, and they're like, oh, this guy's actually harmless. You know, he just sits at his house and watches any documentary that comes on of any nature, about any topic. Like, how can you hate that guy?
1: Would you say that you're phrasexual? Like, you don't like people until you get to know them?
2: Because it's giving fear of commitment.
1: Yeah,
0: well, that's the thing, though. I think everybody looks at me and they're like, you must have a fear of commitment, and I don't. I don't have a fear of commitment. I have a fear of losing my life. If I have a fear of anything, of losing life in the form that I know it.
1: Oh, okay.
2: I thought you were like dying.
0: No, I don't think anyone's going to kill me. I mean, I've watched a lot of Dateline. I do have a fear of my partner taking me cliff jumping and then forgetting to attach the bungee jump to me or whatever, the bungee cord to me. You know, if I'm dating someone and we're not, and things aren't going well, and they pick up base jumping as a hobby, and they want me to come with them, and they want to pack my parachute for me, then I think maybe we won't. I think maybe we won't. So it's the opposite of demisexuality, where attraction often grows after forming a strong emotional bond. For phrasexual people, I think this is made up. The excitement and attraction may be strongest at the beginning of a relationship and decrease as intimacy develops. Experts say it's not the same as being afraid of commitment or simply getting bored in relationships. Rather, it's a legitimate way that some people experience attraction. In short, phrasexuality means that you're often most attracted to people when they're new and unfamiliar, and that attraction may lessen as you get to know them better. I wonder if it's about getting to know them or about feeling like
2: trapped.
0: Or the other way, where you think I hate to use the word one, but like where you pursued someone and then they're like, okay. And then once they say okay, you're like, oh, like now I have to date them. Because I think some people get caught up in the chase.
1: Yes. Yeah. That's a very true statement.
0: And so I wonder if that's what it's more about. It's more about like the pursuit and then people feeling resistance or like, I'm not really into you or whatever. And then people become into you. Because you work at it or because you immerse, I don't know, you spend time with the people or whatever. And then once they're like, okay, then you're like, I don't know. I'm good. Good to know, though. Like, good to know that I could.
2: What parts of life are you most afraid of losing?
0: Let me sit on my...
2: Lay down. Why don't you
0: lay down? A seat on the couch. I mean, we have a couch Venmo in here for a reason. Yeah.
1: Yeah.
0: I say that I'm being dramatic.
2: I'm just curious.
0: I'm being dramatic. It has nothing to do with any one individual. I think it has to do with there are so few times that I'm lonely and so few times that I'm like, man, it would be so great if somebody else were here right now to share this with me, that I almost feel it makes me a little nervous. Like, how do I immerse my life into yours and vice versa? Because I can do whatever I want. And for all the people who say, man, I'd be lonely if I didn't have a partner, imagine if you could do whatever you want. And I think in time you might, after years and years of doing this, in my case, decades, then you might be like, wow, this is actually kind of great. And somebody else might have needs.
1: Yep.
0: And I would have to attend to that. And I'm being funny and I'm being dramatic, but it's more to do with that than it is. It's giving up, I guess, something that I hold sacred, which is my private time. And so it has more to do with that than it does with any form of commitment or that any one individual is not, you know, up to it or whatever. But then I think for me, I'm selfish. I become very selfish with my time because I can be.
2: I think ideally, like, you're good doing that on your own, but like a person would just add to that. So then you'd be like, it would just be cool if she was here. Cause I don't ever really feel lonely either. I don't know. Maybe that's a weird thing to say. I don't understand that emotion. I'm around people all the time. And then when I don't want to be, I go home. But, I wonder if it's like that for people, you know?
1: I don't know, man. My fiance lost my car keys this morning. It's really not that great, so.
2: Okay.
0: So are you becoming phrasexual?
1: Man, yeah, whatever like it's called.
0: You were into it, you put a ring on it, but then you lost your car keys. I'm a little bit less attracted to
1: I'm
0: you
1: so
0: this
1: mad.
0: Morning.
1: Yes.
0: Yeah. Yeah, see? He's like, yeah, Kiki's a phrasexual, everyone.
1: Yep.
0: It's the Fred Show.

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3: Sunny skies across the Wasatch Front today. It will once again become breezy late this afternoon and this evening. High temperatures will approach 80 degrees. Tonight's pretty chilly. We drop into the upper 40s under clear skies. Then tomorrow, sunny and mid-70s. I'm Chief Meteorologist Lindsay Storrs. Watch 2 News for First Alert weather updates.
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14: 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It's You Plus Me Equals Advice Forever with Olivia Rodrigo. 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

0: 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The right lane is closed. Some road work westbound I-80 near 2300 East is blocking the left lane. In Tooele County, a crash northbound Highway 36 at 700 South on the right shoulder. And some road work northbound 36 in Lake Point causing some slowing.
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8: In 2004, singer-keyboardist Tyler Glenn and guitarist Chris Allen began playing together at the suggestion of Glenn's father when they were neighbors in Marietta, California. In 2005, Glenn and Allen moved to Provo, Utah and officially formed the Neon Trees with the name chosen by Glenn, inspired by the lit neon trees on signs for In-N-Out Burger. The pair was joined by bass player Mike Lichty, drummer Jason Gibbons, and keyboardist Nathan Evans, and they released the EP Becoming Different People in 2006. Lichty, Gibbons, and Evans left the group soon afterwards and were replaced by Elaine Bradley on drums and percussion and bassist Brandon Campbell in 2007. Glenn writes or co-writes all the band's songs, heavily inspired by new wave artists. Campbell was previously in a band with Ronnie Vannucci Jr., drummer for The Killers. After seeing the band play, Vannucci arranged for Neon Trees to open up for The Killers on tour in 2008. He also helped the band sign a major label contract in late 2008. After building their popularity on tour and online, the band released their first full-length album, Habits, in 2010. Neon Trees performed the lead single, Animal, on Jimmy Kimmel Live that March, and it was used in several TV commercials. All things Neon Trees, info, music, and more are on iHeartRadio, keyword Neon Trees.
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13: ahead.
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13: It's Wednesday, June 10th. The Fred Show's here. Hi, Kaylin.
18: Good morning.
13: Jason's out today. Good morning, Paulina.
18: Hey.
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18: Good morning.
13: Showbiz Shelly will be here next hour with Money. Bella Hameen's here on the phone and the text, as always, 855-591-1035. Headlines and the entertainment report are next. What are you working on, Kay?
18: Morgan Wallen, this whole situation with the show cancellation may not be exactly what it seemed. Also, shout out to Cash App, who just came out with something that will be the most fun way to spend money. Like, I need one. I'm joining Cash App. I'm getting a profile because I need this thing that you can use to spend money.
13: Are you allowed to go on Cash App, Paulina? Are you banned from that one, too?
18: They haven't got me yet.
13: Okay.
18: I like Cash App.
13: It's Venmo that you can't go on, right? Because you've been money laundering?
18: You know, it's not laundering. I just move some money around. Mm-hmm. I might have had multiple accounts. I have multiple names.
13: Mm. That's called money laundering, yeah. That's what you're doing. Paulina, it's a national day today. If I were to give you tea that's cold, what would you call that?
18: Iced tea.
13: Oh, what would you call it?
18: Iced tea.
13: Iced tea.
18: Yeah, iced tea.
13: Oh, now you put the added the D the second time.
18: Yeah, add the
13: that's
18: D.
13: That's the debate, guys. The debate is. This is going to be one of the biggest debates we've ever had on the show. Because I love it when we talk about things that people get really upset about. Is it ice or iced tea? That's the debate. Ice, I-C-E-T, or is it I-C-E-D-T? How do you say it? Like, it's warm outside. You want to come over for some lemonade or...
9: Oh, it's... The correct way is with a D, but I only say iced tea.
18: Mm-hmm.
9: Yeah.
13: Also, you're acknowledging that you've made up your own word, because that's the debate. The debate is whether there is a D or not a D in iced tea. According to Merriam-Webster, the dictionary, both are fine, but it's supposed to be iced with a D, T.
18: Yeah.
13: That's become more common in speaking because English speakers regularly leave out sounds in everyday words out of laziness. Sounds like you're saying iced tea, but it's iced tea.
18: It's tea that is iced.
13: Right. It's National Iced Tea
18: Day. I'm going to start saying that.
13: Someone should be excited. That's iced.
18: Want some tea that's iced?
9: Yeah.
18: I'm gonna start saying that instead.
9: Do it.
13: Well, this is apparently enough of a debate. They wrote a whole article about it. It's on this morning. Also, phrases that people are saying wrong. And I'm sure most of us are saying most of these wrong because I think it's just like, you know, I don't know. They morph into something else from what they were supposed to be. And then I think oftentimes we say phrases and we don't necessarily think about what they're supposed to mean or like what the words would mean. We just say the phrase because it becomes part of like, you know, nomenclature or whatever. But, apparently instead of saying might as well, like I might as well, people say minus well.
18: Drives me nuts.
13: Minus well.
18: Yeah, my mom says that. I give her a pass, though, for everything. Anything she says, it goes.
13: English is your, third language?
18: Second.
13: Actually
18: third. You're right. Yeah. Technically, yeah.
13: I know your mom better than you, so.
18: What was the other one? What is
16: Russian.
18: The
16: they make you learn that back in the day in Poland.
18: Oh.
16: Yeah, they would make you learn Russian. So it's Polish, Russian, and then she learned English coming here.
18: Are they similar languages?
16: No, they're so different, which is crazy.
13: Okay. I feel so stupid when I travel. Like, I was just in Poland a month ago, 6 weeks ago. Man, the pierogies in Poland. Actually, where we live, they're just as good. I just feel dumb because everywhere I went, it was like, you know, the average person I was meeting was speaking, or like the tour guides, they would speak English, Polish, Russian,
18: Ukrainian.
13: Mm-hmm. Sometimes some of them would speak Spanish and Italian, and I'm going French, and I'm going, okay, cool. Yeah, I barely speak English well.
18: Yeah.
13: What's the other one? All intents and purposes. People say for all intensive purposes.
18: Yep.
13: It's intents and purposes.
18: People say first come, first serve, and it's served.
9: Nip it in the bud.
18: Mm-hmm, that's a big one.
13: One person said, this is from Reddit, my brother thought the people that lived next door to us were next store neighbors.
18: I used to say that.
13: As opposed to next door.
18: Next door neighbors. Yeah.
13: But like, you got to think about what you're saying. Like, next door neighbors doesn't make any sense.
18: Well,
13: next
18: it's fine,
13: door,
18: but
13: the next door over.
18: The next door neighbor.
13: Cease and assist. It's cease and desist.
18: Oh, yeah. No, that one I know very well.
13: It's not a cease and assist. Well,

0: like because you're naked like a buck.
1: Oh. I hear supposedly a lot. It's supposedly. Mm-hmm. It's not a phrase though. One guy thought wheelbarrow was wheelbarrows. And people will say holier than hell. It's holier than thou. I've heard holier than now, but it's holier than thou.
0: Yeah.
1: Like you're holier than, you think that you're holier than thou, meaning, I don't know, God or whatever. Right. You think you're holier than that. It's not a nice thing. You don't want people to say that about you. You don't want people to say that about you. But are there any other ones that come to mind? Like stuff, because now on the spot, I can't think of them. But when I hear them in the moment, I never like say anything, but it's very annoying.
0: Espresso drives me bonkers.
1: Yeah, Kiki just said that in the promo.
0: She did?
1: Yeah.
2: I say most things wrong.
0: My bad.
2: But
1: she drives you nuts, basically. So fight it out.
0: We drive each other nuts.
1: So go to the White House. There's a big thing in front of it.
0: We're family at this point.
1: Fight it out. The octagon.
2: Oh,
1: let's go. Yes. That's what it's for. It's for people who say supposedly. I'm sorry. What else were you saying? You were saying?
2: Maybe
1: you don't remember. Hey, of course you remember.
2: All right.
1: It's just brilliant content. This is as good as it gets.
2: Well, I was going to give you a few more. Couldn't care less and could care less. That's a big one.
3: I learned that one here.
1: Oh, yeah. I could not care less is what you want to say.
2: Yep.
1: I couldn't care less because you what you're trying to say to somebody is here's the care. I couldn't go any lower than
0: there's
1: that.
0: There's no lesser care
1: available to you. Nuts. But if you say I could care less, what you're saying is
0: there's less I could care.
1: I'm actually fired up about it. so you don't want to say that actually.
2: Yep.
1: What are the other ones?
2: Irregardless.
0: Oh,
2: but like
1: there is no irregardless. It's just regardless. Yeah.
2: It's a few of them. Statue of limitations, but it's statute.
3: Right.
1: I love when someone disses us. It's the same person except you spelled grammar wrong.
2: Oh, Lord.
1: So let's go ahead in our diss. Let's go ahead. Hey John, if you're gonna diss us about grammar, let's go ahead and spell that right. Okay.
2: Spell check, please.
1: Yeah, it's right there. You just have to click on the right one.

0: biggest stories of the day.
1: A bunch of texts about this. Especially, it's not especially, it's especially.
2: Mm-hmm.
1: As a nurse, O2 stats versus O2 stats versus O2 stats. It's saturation. Is what that is short for. See, I'm not smart enough to understand what you're saying, but there are so many nurses that say stats and it's annoying. You sound like an idiot. So I'm sure if you're a nurse, you know what, that's very inside.
2: Right, yeah.
1: But if you're a nurse, you're probably like, yes, yes, that's exactly right. They're always saying stats versus stats, morons. Valentine's instead of Valentine's.
2: You're killing me.
1: No, we are not on vacation, Miguelito. It's Wednesday, June 10th, and it's 6:23 Central and 7:23 Eastern. And I'll hold up a newspaper if you must. I appreciate if you listen enough that you think you can detect when we're on vacation. But Paulina and Bella, they're in the CIA. It's a top secret mission to try and trick all of you into not knowing when we're on vacation.
2: You'll never know.
1: We want you to enjoy the program whether we're on or off. Someone said that too. When people say program instead of program, you know I do that on purpose. I have an old Southern mentor who passed away who used to ask me how my program was. How is the program? So I say program. I say it on purpose. Okay?
2: I enjoy it.
1: Thank you so much. Nip it in the bud.
2: Mm-hmm.
1: Nip it in the bud. It's supposed to be. See, now sometimes I read this stuff and I don't know what it's supposed to be. It's supposed to be. It is nip it in the bud.
2: Yes.
1: It's not nip it in the butt.
2: Yes.
1: Which people say. Let me see here. Milk versus milk. That's like I'm not trying to pick on anybody, but that's a Minnesota thing, isn't it? The further north you go in the Midwest, I feel like
2: probably.
1: It becomes milk.
2: Yeah.
3: Milk.
1: Instead of milk, people say milk.
2: Okay.
1: Milk.
2: Milk.
1: Yeah. Anyway. So you know what I mean. These people, they're feeling me this morning. The Hurricanes won in a 5-3 victory last night over the Vegas Golden Knights to even the Stanley Cup final after four games. Game five is Thursday in Raleigh. And then the Spurs versus the Knicks, game four in New York tonight. I haven't watched an NBA final game from start to finish in a very long time. And I watched game three and I really thought the Spurs were going to win and sweep. And I don't
4: know. The Knicks.
1: What'd I say?
2: Spurs.
1: The Spurs and the Knicks.
4: You said you thought the Spurs were going to sweep. You didn't think that, did
1: you? The Knicks were going to sweep. Yeah, no. Now the Spurs are winning.
2: I don't know what to do. Because
1: I don't either.
2: The one game I bet, y'all lost.
1: Well, there's one guy who's making news today. His name is Evan. And he called that the Knicks were going to win 6 years ago. And he has receipts to prove it. So his classmates dutifully listed their academic awards and extracurricular activities and sport accolades in their high school yearbook. But this Long Island resident opted for six simple words, I guess, and I don't remember what my yearbook says, but I don't remember even having I don't know. Was it your picture and then you could put stuff you did next to your picture? I don't remember. Then I mean, I didn't do anything, so there's nothing to say. Maybe that's what it was.
4: I think for seniors, sometimes they will put that little column there. I was on the yearbook committee. And we had that little option.
1: 4-year varsity player of basketball. Why? Because there weren't enough people for the team. So, 4-year varsity player. 4-year letterman, folks. That's me right here.
4: There you go.
1: This guy. Yeah. He said Knicks in six, 2026 NBA finals. He wrote that in the high school yearbook. Like not the, where you, hey, have a good summer and you sign it. Like he wrote that in the part that's printed in everyone's yearbook, 6 years ago.
2: Oh,
1: he wrote that next to his portrait in the 2020 Smithtown High School West yearbook. The prediction has gone viral after he shared photos in social media. One Instagram post has more than 130,000 views on that. So the dude called it. So maybe, Caitlin, that's what you do. Maybe you bet on Knicks in six.
2: No, I need money for my trip, so I can't. Oh, in six. Okay, got it.
1: In
2: I
1: six,
2: thought you
1: right.
2: meant like in 6 years. I'm like, no, I can't be doing that.
1: Because that would be by.
2: I can't play
1: see.
2: The long game.
1: So game four is tonight. Game five is Saturday. So it would be by Monday you'd get paid if it were Knicks in six.
2: I just thought Knicks winning would be a sure thing.
1: Yeah.
2: Y'all kept winning.
1: I don't know, the energy. The other night, I told you guys, I'm watching this. I'm like, Knicks are going to win. It's Madison Square Garden, all these celebrities. Everyone's jacked. It looks really big.
2: The whole city look lit.
1: They're going to win, and then they'll close it out tonight. It's going to be, well, I got to go tomorrow. It's going to be nuts. Hmm. I don't know now. Now, I'm afraid to go to New York tomorrow because if they lose tonight, it's going to be like desperation town.
2: That's cool that you're going, though.
1: People are going to be upset.
2: During this time.
1: This is a big deal. Like, I watched a video yesterday of people justifying the tens of thousands of dollars that they paid for tickets, saying basically, I can't afford this. And I very easily could have, like, season ticket holders for the last 20 years, 30 years, that are paying face value for these finals tickets, but they could sell them for $50,000 and pay for their kids' college tuition. But they say no, because I can't take it with me. And to miss this in this town as a fan, long-suffering fan for this long, I would never miss it. The same was true when the Cubs were in the World Series. And I'm sure many of you listening can relate to some sports experience where it's like, you know what? If I could have gotten a ticket, I would have gone, because that amount of money doesn't make up for the fact that, you know, I could have sold my... I went to two World Series games. I could have sold both of them. Well, the first one I couldn't have sold for much. But the one at Wrigley Field I could have sold for... I probably could have made money on it. And I didn't. I went. Because it's like, what is the money going to do that the memory... That would be worth more than a memory.
4: It's a part of history.
2: Yeah. If the Lions ever go to the Super Bowl, like, I'm putting a second mortgage on the house I don't own. Like, I don't know. It's never going to happen again.
1: So you would just spend whatever amount of money?
2: I mean, any amount of whatever
1: money.
2: My credit card limits are.
1: No, you're right, though, because it may never happen again. So there's another scam. I feel like every day, and Jason Brown's not here today, but he needs to hear this because he's the one who falls for the scams. He's the one that we get emails from the IT department about, and trainings. We have to take trainings because of Jason Brown. Because what was it? What did he
2: do? Pam was trying to fax him.
1: A woman emailed him a fax that he then downloaded.
2: We don't have a fax, I don't think.
1: Right, we don't. There is no way to do that. You wouldn't need to email a fax. You would just email. So, yeah. So the FTC is warning about a CAPTCHA hacking scam. The FTC wants people to know that those CAPTCHA screens, which stress me out, by the way, because it'll be like, click on the bicycles. But then in one picture, there's a little bit of a tire.
2: I'm sweating.
1: And I'm like, well, do they mean that one? Because there's a tire. Are you trying to trick me, or are you not trying to trick me? Are you trying to see if I can discern that that's not a full bicycle? I don't know. Stresses me out.
2: Mm-hmm.
1: The agency says that the scam looks like a normal prove your human check, but then it tells users to open a Windows command box and paste in code that can make the person install hidden malware on their computer. The FTC says that scammers can then steal banking email and other login information. Real CAPTCHA checks don't ask people to run command. I wouldn't even know how to do that. If the thing was like, now insert this in the diagnostics, I'd be like, okay, I'm getting scanned right now and I'm not going to do it. Scammed, I should say. For nearly two decades, a guy at the controls of some of Air Canada's biggest jets apparently lacked the top tier license that his job required. So investigators say the newly retired pilot flew more than 900 domestic and international flights as a captain between 2009 and 2025. And he did not hold what you need, which is an airline transport pilot license, which is a credential mandated to command larger passenger aircraft, according to NBC. Authorities allege that the pilot forged that particular license when he was promoted to captain, and he wasn't caught until last year after flying nearly 1,000 flights with people. Now, it wasn't that he wasn't a pilot.
2: Mm-hmm.
1: And clearly he was okay at doing it, because you flew a plane with other pilots 1,000 times and nobody said anything. So it's really kind of more of a formality at some point, but you're supposed to have it. You have to take a check ride, and the FAA has to watch you fly, or a designated examiner or whatever. And then but he did it without this. He just said he had it, but he didn't really have it. The investigators are saying this is very similar to a doctor that's licensed to practice family medicine doing brain surgery in their office. I don't agree with that. As a pilot, I don't completely agree. I mean, this dude had to go to, like, training every 6 months or whatever they do in Canada. He had to pass simulators over and over and over again. He flew with other pilots who didn't say anything. Now, you can't do this, right? Like, you shouldn't lie about your credentials and then go and fly people around, or, like, you know. I mean, I lied about mine. I've lied about mine several times. No, I've never done this before, ever. Not at all. I did lie to get one. I lied and said I had TV experience when I got my first TV job, and I'd never done it.
2: Well,
1: and then they called the place that I claimed that I was like a guest on.
4: Oh, no.
1: My very first... No. This is what happened. So the very first time I got a TV job, was in Charlotte, North Carolina. I'd never done it before. I think twice they'd had me on the local morning show in Austin, Texas, to talk about American Idol. My little faux hawk. I put a blazer on. I'd like drive from the club to the TV station, because at the time I was a big nighttime DJ. You know, so I drove over there, did a little American Idol thing. It lasted like 90 seconds. I think they only had me on twice because I said ass one time and they didn't invite me back.
4: Oh,
1: like, that's the extent of my television experience. So then I go to Charlotte, I see this TV show. I'm like, I can do that. So I call up the news director. I go, I can do that. And the guy's like, really? I don't know who you are. I said, let's go to lunch. I took the guy to lunch. It's a real story. And he's like, all right, well, who are you? I said, I do this radio show. I want to do the TV show. He goes, well, what experience do you have? I go, I worked at the place in Austin. And the guy's like, all right, you can fill in on Friday night. He called the place in Austin. And they're like, oh, yeah, he's great.
0: Oh, wow.
1: I never worked there.
2: Good. Shout out to them.
1: He could not have called them. He's RIP, Ken White. But he claimed all the way up until he passed away, he claimed, oh, no, I checked your references. No, you didn't. You couldn't have. I never worked there. Nobody would have known.
2: Wow.
1: I mean, how many guests do they have on a daily basis? That doesn't count.
2: Did you ever hit them up and be like, did you guys actually?
1: No, I didn't ask any questions. So I'm not saying you should lie about being a pilot and fly people around. No. But I don't know. I mean, don't let your lack of experience get in the way of a
2: your dreams. Yeah.
4: Oh, yeah. Put me down as a reference.
1: Yeah, so anyway, this guy flew around for all this time without the proper credentials, and somehow nobody knew. So I don't know how dangerous it really was, but don't do that. And a Louisiana man tried to run from police after being stopped on suspicion of drunk driving, but the getaway didn't last long. Why? Because he jumped off a highway into a swamp to hide in Louisiana, and that's where an alligator bit him in both of his arms. After the attack, he kept running, but deputies were able to use a drone to find him. He was treated for his injuries and taken to jail, where he faces several charges, including DWI, hit and run, and resisting arrest. That's why you shouldn't do that.
4: An alligator?
1: Yeah. So you're trying to get away from the scene of the crime. You jump into a swamp where you are then attacked by an alligator that slows you down enough that you are arrested.
4: Oh, I hope he learned his lesson. Like that's wild.
1: You're supposed to get arrested if that's what happens. Yes. An alligator bites both of your arms as you run away from your DWI. Like, you're supposed to go to jail. It's National Egg Roll Day. It's National Root Beer Float Day. And I guess it's National Iced Tea Day today. Yes. Get that right, please. The Entertainment Report and blogs, our audio journals, are both next. It's The Fred Show. Welcome to Wednesday. Thanks for waking up with us.

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1: Can I just get these three words off my chest from the previous topic?
2: So you certainly may.
1: Okay, I jotted three more down that actually drive me bonkers. Nightmare. Nightmare? Ever hear people say that?
2: I used to say that until I was made fun of in this building relentlessly. So I started saying nightmare. But what's funny is I hear nightmare all the time.
1: Yes.
2: I think that's how I grew up saying it. I think that's how it was said on, like, I don't know, in my group.
1: I hear it a lot, too. So
2: nightmare.
1: Maybe it was in my group.
3: My group.
2: I don't know. Maybe in Arizona we said it nightmare. I don't know. But no one ever corrected me until I got here.
1: And I never heard it.
2: I was like, I can't nightmare.
1: Have you ever heard...
2: And I'm like, fine, nightmare.
1: Questionnaire.
3: Yeah.
2: Questionnaire.
1: Right. Yeah. And then Illinois. Illinois. Illinois. It's I-L. Okay.
3: Yeah.
1: Anyways. All right. Thank you.
3: Yeah.
1: I had to get off my chest.
2: No, good. I'm glad you were able to. Do you feel better?
1: I actually do.
2: It's fantastic.
1: I actually do. Thank you. Let's move on to Morgan Wallen, who is getting pushback from Pittsburgh's mayor. Remember, after he said he canceled his June 6th concert because his team had been consulting with local officials about severe weather. Interesting, right? Now, this mayor, Corey O'Connor, says that's not true. He claims neither his office nor the city's public safety department was contacted before Morgan pulled the plug on the show. The mayor also said that he was told the stadium wasn't given advance notice either. Morgan had told fans that his team consulted with local officials and warned him that strong winds could make his large stage setup dangerous. He said safety was the top priority and defended the decision, calling the criticism of the cancellation nonsense. And this controversy grew because the weather in Pittsburgh ended up being much better than many fans expected. I mean, that wouldn't be in his control, leaving thousands of concert goers very frustrated after
2: making his plans. His little statement. This is Morgan, because it made me laugh when he did the little back and forth. My team said we're going to cancel them tonight.
1: And I said, why?
2: And I said, why?
4: Good morning. My team walked on my bus, told me that they had been consulting with local officials and that I should cancel my show in Pittsburgh tonight. And I said, why? They said that there was going to be strong winds in the area. And I said, okay.
2: And so he said, okay. Is it possible that is what his team said? Is it possible they walked on his bus and said, we've been talking to everybody? Because he was reading a statement, obviously. I don't see Morgan Wallen coming up with, my team consulted local officials on his own. Sorry, I just don't.
1: I hope a statement wasn't written, and I said, why? And I said, okay.
2: I just feel like maybe they gave him bullet points.
1: Right.
2: You know, like maybe they were like, here's what you got to say. Because obviously he had... The backlash was enough that he felt the need to address it. I just feel like somebody was like a manager or somebody was like, all right, now you got to go online and say something. And here's what you say. Tell him that the team consulted with local officials. No one's going to check into that.
1: That would be giving him the benefit of the doubt. However, he has canceled shows because he's gotten too drunk. He's canceled shows because, you know, I don't know. It's hard for us to trust him, at least.
2: Yeah, I don't know the truth, actually. But I could see him repeating something he was... I'm not saying he's an idiot, but like he's maybe kind of an idiot. I don't know.
1: But why would his team want to cancel his show if that's what they were never told? Because all these people are like, we never told anyone that.
2: I don't know. Maybe some... I mean, you got to... After the... Was it the Juice... Was it Juice World? What was the...
1: Astro World?
2: Was it Astro World?
3: Yeah.
2: Was that the stage collapse?
3: Travis Scott.
2: Yeah.
1: That was the Stampede, I think. Right?
2: Well, there was a weather-related one, too, where the stage collapsed. I don't remember which exact event that was.
3: Oh, that was an Astro World.
2: Several years ago. And... it was a huge deal, obviously. People died. And so I think ever since then, the level of vigilance for weather is very, very high. And so I could see why there would be someone in the camp who would say, hey, this is the problem. Like, we're not, you know, this stage isn't going to fall on somebody and hurt somebody. I could see an over-vigilance and a paranoia towards that. Whether or not that's really what happened or not, I don't know.
1: Maybe, but he only has a piano. Like, it's not like he has, like, all these props.
2: Oh, he has a huge stage. It's huge.
1: Yeah, but like, how could a huge stage? He's like on a riser.
2: What's happened?
3: Yeah,
2: I mean, stages have unfortunately collapsed.
3: It was the Indiana State Fair where the stage collapsed.
2: And who was I can't remember.
3: The whole setup fell on people. So
2: the entire stage fell on everybody, and it was awful.
1: I guess I'm dumb because I'm not understanding how a stage that's in the ground could fall. But
2: It was 2011. Well, it's not in the ground. It's on top of the ground because they have to set it up. And, you know, it's temporary, right? Because they move the thing around every weekend. So, unfortunately, it could put... It's not like it's, you know...
3: It's like a carnival
2: bolted
3: ride.
2: Down into a foundation or whatever. But, yeah, it was 2011. Temporary outdoor concert stage. Indiana State Fairgrounds in Indianapolis collapsed during a severe thunderstorm, killing 7 people and injuring 58 others. Sugarland, Sarah Bareilles. I don't know why I remember there being one... that was related to an R&B star too. But whatever the case may be, I that's where this is coming from, is they don't want anyone to get hurt. But, you know, who...
1: I guess I'm not understanding why they would then say that they never said that. Because if it was for safety, then I would just say, if I'm the mayor, I would say, yeah, we did this so no one would get hurt. It's a bummer that the weather turned out to be great, but that's why we did it, because mm-hmm. of past incident. They're like, we never told them that. So I'm not understanding what's going on, but that is true. Yeah. It could be dangerous because it was an outdoor, or it was a stadium with no roof. I guess this happened a few days ago, but if you missed it like I did, Cash App is launching, or they launched, a new payment form that is changing how you can pay at places. So they came out with like a wand, a Cash App wand that literally looks like a wand that like Glenda the Good Witch would carry. And so you can take your wand out and you tap it and that's how you pay.
3: Oh, I love it. I've seen it on TikTok Shop. Want it so bad.
1: Okay.
3: Yes.
1: Is it only for Cash App?
3: No. So the one I saw, you can insert your card, any card, into this yes. pink wand, and you just run around town tapping your little wand. And in my mind, that's what I'm doing anyway.
1: Yeah.
3: So just
1: same.
3: To have the right, the physical wand. Oh girl, I love it.
1: Something about the little girl in me just like would love to have a wand that I could just pay with. I yes. don't know. I love it. Okay. So I guess you could do it with anything for the TikTok shop, but I guess Cash App is the one who came out with it or made one specific to theirs.
3: That's smart.
1: As well, which is so cute. Mm-hmm. Jay-Z, if you missed this, is expanding his 30th anniversary celebration with two major stadium shows in Europe and the U.S. later this year. The concerts celebrate 30 years since the release of his debut album, Reasonable Doubt. He is doing Paris, L.A., and the new dates follow his previously announced Yankee Stadium shows, July 10th and 11th and 12th, which is crazy. And Jason read a tweet yesterday in the studio that said, hip hop breathes different when Jay-Z is active. So I guess we're breathing different. And I feel bad. Jason is sick, but he was so excited for the story today because he's a hype beast and we're going to have to get him one to make him feel better. Camelback and Crayola have teamed up with limited edition water bottles that look like big crayons. So you can get them in different sizes. Jason said I think his favorite color is green. So we could get him a green one, but you drink out of a big crayon. So I don't know. We're all just trying to be little kids again, but that was the story I teased that I couldn't get to. So get your wands, get your crayons, and
5: I'm on it.
1: Get in, sister. Let's go. If you want to catch up on anything you missed from our show, you can always do that on the iHeartRadio app. While you're there, set us as a preset and check out the highlights tab.
2: Kiki, you brought up celebrity conspiracy theories, and I'm curious which one you were referring to, but 855-591-1035. I mean, we've talked about conspiracy theories before and people say crazy stuff, but I guess I'm not familiar necessarily with too many celebrity conspiracy theories. I mean, I've heard the one where Avril Lavigne was replaced.
3: Yep.
2: That she was unalived or, you know, died or something a decade ago or longer, and they replaced her with an identical twin. I've heard that one.
3: Yeah, I heard her name was Megan or something, the new twin.
2: I didn't, yeah. I guess I've only met the second Avril Lavigne. I didn't meet the first one. I don't know what to compare it to. I've only met Avril Lavigne recently. So I don't know. Maybe that's the fake one. I'm not sure. Which one are you referring to when you bring this up?
3: Well, you know, the one that I think and I've always thought is that Stevie Wonder can see. And so...
2: Well, you know, Shaquille O'Neal tells a story that that Stevie Wonder can see.
3: Yes.
2: Let me see if I can find it. But yeah, so you believe that.
3: I do believe that. And if I'm ever in the same room with Stevie Wonder, which probably will never happen, I do plan to flinch in his direction just to see, you know, what he does.
1: Stevie's people, please ban her.
2: And we've addressed this before, but like apparently he's not completely blind or something. Mm-hmm. Like he's mostly blind, so he can see shadows or something like that. And maybe that's what. But yeah, Shaquille O'Neal tells this story, and I hope it's on TV, so it should be okay. But apparently, you know, Stevie Wonder can see.
6: We'll tell you Stevie Wonder story, but y'all not gonna believe it.
7: Come on, man.
6: No, I wouldn't.
7: I know the story. He's got to tell it.
6: I wouldn't.
7: He's
6: got to
7: tell it, Ernie. I know the story. He told me he's got to tell the story.
6: All right, go.
7: He's
6: got to
7: tell
6: it.
7: So,
2: tell it.
7: It's
2: a true
6: story. It's a true story. So,
7: according to Shaq,
6: we lived in the building on Wilshire. So you park your car and the valet's down there. So I'm already in the building. I'm coming through the lobby. Door opens. It's Stevie Wonder. He comes in, says, "What's up, Shaq?" Presses the button. Oh, it's your story. Presses the button, gets up on the floor, bathtub, goes to his room. I went and called every person I knew and told the story. They believe me. Oh, bro, he got on the elevator. He's like, "What's up, Shaq? How you doing, big dog?" Everything. And no. Yes, he did.
2: Now, how would he be able to do that?
3: Right. How did he know it was Shaq?
2: I suppose if they were around each other regularly, maybe you could argue that there's a fragrance or a scent or something, or it could hear him grunt or something as he got in the thing. But what made you think of this that Stevie Wonder can see?
3: I think about it often. Actually, every time I see Stevie Wonder anywhere on television, I'm like, Stevie can see. Knock it off.
2: Now, this one I had not heard before until this morning when I did some research on your topic, because I'm always researching, Kiki. Ryan, so I had not heard this one, but this is a celebrity conspiracy theory. Go.
5: Oh, gosh. How are y'all doing? Love you guys. Miss you guys.
2: Hey, thank you.
1: Anyways, I miss you.
3: Hey,
2: we're always missing you, Ryan. Y'all. I can't stop missing you, honestly. Okay, got weird. All right, yeah, so what is it?
5: No, it's cool. I'm blushing. The Beatles, back when they were, I'm not sure which album, apparently Paul McCartney was in a car accident and died.
1: Oh.
5: So the manager was like, we got to keep going. We got to keep the Beatles going. And they replaced him with a lookalike. So there's all these things where people were like looking at his face. Like, oh, yeah, it's not the same dude.
2: See, that's why. Thank you, Ryan. So, I appreciate you, man. Have a good day.
5: Yeah, y'all too. Miss you guys. Take care.
2: Thank you, bro.
1: We miss you, man.
2: You don't, Ryan, you don't have to miss us.
1: Babe,
2: We're right here, brother. We're right here. Like, this is not AI. Guaranteed human, guys, all right? Paul McCartney died in the late 60s, allegedly, and they replaced him with a lookalike in 1969. I have no idea how they would know that or why they... Anyway. But can you imagine if, like, at the height of the Beatles or as they were emerging, the lead singer died? I mean, it would almost make sense. Like, and I don't think that's what happened, but, Like, if we're on the rise, if we're coming up and all the music is recorded and everything else, and then, like, somebody dies, then I almost feel like I'd stick somebody in there that looked like, you know, hey.
3: Yep.
2: There, because I don't... Things are happening.
3: We're not throwing this away.
2: Right. I can't let this guy dying get in the way of our bag.
1: Yep. He's still so talented, though, and it's hard to, like, find someone else to look like him and also have the exact same amount of talent. But hey, Paulina thinks Selena Gomez is fake.
8: Oh, that's not Selena Gomez.
2: Yeah, people are texting about that.
8: That's not her.
1: Mm-hmm. Yeah, and wasn't there like a child that someone, or like they think Kourtney Kardashian's...
3: Had her baby, yes. Justin Bieber's baby.
1: Had her, yeah.
8: Look at that baby, and then look at Justin Bieber's baby photo, and tell me that's not his child. I'm just putting that out there, allegedly. Like, that baby looks like him.
2: Katy Perry is JonBenet Ramsey?
3: Oh, my.
2: That's a theory?
3: That.
8: What?
1: Never heard that one. It's not.
2: Apparently, the Avril Lavigne thing is that she just stepped away. Not that she's dead, but that she just decided, like, no thanks.
1: Mm-hmm. Yeah.
2: And then somebody else stepped in. Elvis Presley sightings, and people claim to have pictures. Of course, the Tupac still alive theory.
3: I really believe that.
2: There are many people that believe that Michael Jackson faked his death as well.
1: I saw Elvis in Vegas. He was driving Paulina around.
2: Yeah.
1: Literally.
2: No, I saw him too, and I'm like, dude, you're not fooling anybody
8: he
2: here.
8: He married me.
2: A persistent legend holds that Walt Disney arranged to be, cryonically?
1: Frozen.
2: Essentially, in place under Disneyland. The timing is often linked to the popularization of cryonics in the late 60s and to rumors spread in magazines and fan circles that if you froze a body that it wouldn't age. Or you've seen in movies like where if people are frozen with valuable time left on their lives and somehow they could be like thawed out and reawoken, you know, whatever, 100 years from now. Keanu Reeves is immortal. That's a celebrity conspiracy theory. Memes and websites compare Keanu Reeves to historical portraits and note his seemingly unchanging appearance to suggest that he does not age.
1: I do believe that he's a starseed, which means that his past lives are not human. His past lives are in other galaxies, like as aliens.
2: Oh, boy.
1: That's really what I believe.
2: Put the joint down.
1: I hear you.
2: Way too early.
1: Okay.
2: For the opium. I mean, she's been wanting an opium den for the longest time now. And
1: it's little
2: like,
1: pillows on the ground.
2: Yeah, no, it'd be nice. We could really use it around
1: here. You
2: could
1: read. I know you like to read.
2: If somebody, so. I need like a room with padding on the walls in this building where I can, you know, disappear for a while. Apparently, Nicolas Cage was in the Civil War. In the late 1800s.
8: I like that
2: Stevie
8: one.
2: Wonder can see.
3: Thank you.
2: Of course, the Beyonce and Jay-Z Illuminati rumors. A claim that Stanley Kubrick helped fake the Apollo 11 footage. You're landing on the moon. A lot of people believe that we did not actually walk on the moon, that was a soundstage of some kind. What else do I have here? Fred Rogers' secret military past? Mr. Rogers had a covert sniper career and hid tattoos beneath his cardigan sweaters.
8: Wow.
3: I love that one.
1: You reminded me, people think, is it Dolly Parton? They think she's tatted. She never shows her arms, or like they think she's tatted with like full sleeves. like under everything.
2: Awesome. That's rad. You're rad.
1: Right. Yeah.
2: Dolly Parton, show it off.
1: If that's true, but.
2: You can do whatever you want.
1: Yes, girl.
2: A nice Dolly Parton sleeve wouldn't hurt a thing. But I don't know. Maybe back in the day, people were so conservative. You know, women weren't supposed to do that or whatever. It's the Fred Show. Somebody.

0: God.
1: Get a hotel, never bring them to the house.
0: Oh God.
2: Okay, see, now people are, they're just texting in conspiracy theories now, like just in general.
3: Ooh, I love
2: and
3: it.
2: That's a different conversation, which we should have, because there are people out there, whenever we do this, like once a year, I'm like, tell me your conspiracy theory. And I do it for my own entertainment. And then this is it's the laziest topic. And I just sit back, kick my feet up, and I listen to people call up here and tell me things they truly believe. They truly believe happen, and just wild things that we may have to, we'll do that. Don't worry.
3: AJ said you're Batman. That's his conspiracy.
2: That I'm Batman?
3: He said he's never seen you and Batman in the same room.
2: Well.
3: And truly, you could be a whole nother person. We don't know what you do outside this room.
4: I think about that often.
2: Yeah. Yes, by design. Yeah. Little mystery.
4: I do.
2: Yeah. Little
4: you
2: mystery.
4: Leave room for the imagination.
2: You know, I like to lots keep you on your toes. You'd be so disappointed if you knew what I actually did. But if you think I'm way cooler than I am, then please, by all means, believe that. Good morning, everybody. It's the Fred Show. It's Wednesday. Thanks for having us on the radio, the iHeart app, YouTube, Facebook, TikTok, Instagram, and now Twitch, where apparently a bunch of teenagers will roast us. I can't wait. Please. I don't care how you consume us. Please just
5: roast me, kids.
2: Choose us, please. 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
6: 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Yeah. 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
7: In Salt Lake County, emergency maintenance is affecting both directions of 3300 South at 800 East. The right lane is closed. Some slowing in the construction zone into Willow County, northbound Highway 36 in Lake Point. Besides that, it's the usual traffic in the usual spots, especially northbound 15 near the South Interchange.
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2: From the Big O Tires Weather Center.
3: Sunny skies in northern Utah today with winds picking up later this afternoon and this evening. High temperatures near 80 degrees. Mid-70s Thursday with more sunshine. We'll keep that sunshine for Friday and the weekend with highs returning to the 80s at that point. I'm Chief Meteorologist Lindsay Storrs. Watch 2 News for First Alert weather updates.
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8: In Salt Lake County, emergency maintenance is affecting both directions of 3300 South at 800 East. The right lane is closed. Some slowing in the construction zone into Willow County, northbound Highway 36 in Lake Point. Besides that, it's the usual traffic in the usual spots, especially northbound 15 near the South Interchange.
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0: What is, how does your Urban Dictionary name go again? Oh. It was Kaylin.
1: Yeah.
0: One of the most attractive people of all time. Or
1: yeah,
0: something,
1: I have high standards and good music taste.
0: Oh, it was high standards. I'm one of the hottest people of all time, though, wasn't it?
1: You are. Yeah.
0: That's what Urban Dictionary says about Fred.
1: Yeah.
2: The Fred Show is on.
0: It's Wednesday, June 10th. The Fred Show is on. Good morning, Kaylin.
3: Hello.
0: Jason's out today. Hi, Paulina.
4: Hey.
0: Hi, Kiki.
5: Good morning.
0: $850 to tie with Julie and Showbiz Shelley and a new waiting by the phone. Why did somebody get ghosted? That is next.
6: Yeah, they talk about it.
2: Yeah, they talk better than they type.
6: They talk about it. Talk about it.
2: These are the radio blogs on the Fred Show.
0: Also, no commercials for 40 minutes. You don't have to go anywhere. Whoa. Paulina?
4: Yes?
0: I know we got to work hard for 40 minutes. Paulina,
4: work hard.
0: Yeah, take it away.
4: Thank
0: Please,
4: you.
0: Do a blog.
4: You're
0: Thank
4: up you. First.
1: I'm up.
0: Tell
1: I'm the hardworking.
4: Yes, put me in, coach.
0: Hardest working woman in show business.
4: Right
0: go.
4: Here. Look at me. Thank you so much.
0: A lot of people say that about you.
4: They name me
1: they
4: that.
1: Should.
4: Yeah. When I'm in the trades, that's what they list me as.
0: You're always in the trades.
4: I'm always
0: yeah.
4: I'm in the
0: trades. Constantly seeing the trades. I'm like,
4: I don't know where the trades are, but I'm in them.
1: Yeah, where do I find the trades?
4: Dear blog, I have a question. If you're a parent or maybe like you are an older sibling like Kaylin is, and I just want to know, maybe like a therapist could help me figure this out, truly. Why our parents treat our kids different than they did to us? So like the grandkid, right? Or maybe like the second child. And I want to know, because there's got to be studies done on this. If there isn't, I will help fund them with my little $4 in my coin purse. I will fund these studies. I'm genuinely so curious. And I look at my mom, for example, right? And my mom, she was a good mom to us. Of course, she was a wonderful mother. However, there were certain things that would not fly, that fly with my daughter, who's, you know, her granddaughter, her only granddaughter. I'll give her that. Well, I mean, like, not anymore, because she had my sister had a baby too, so I forgot about that part.
0: We forgot about a whole different,
4: a whole
0: separate human. But yeah,
5: justice right. for your niece.
4: Right, that was.
0: But yeah, we
4: so
0: understand.
4: Sorry,
0: we understand the order of operations here. It goes Gigi first, then everybody else.
4: I'm sorry.
5: I mean, she's the first grandchild, and they really get treated special. So.
4: That's what it is. That's what it is.
0: Yeah,
4: I'm so
0: that's
4: sorry.
0: True.
4: I'm sorry.
0: Well, it's the grandparents' job, right? Like they had to put up with the primary, whoever it is. Like in this case, your mom had to raise you and had to, but now she doesn't have the sole responsibility of forming, you know, who you become. That's your job. Now, grandma, not that grandma and grandpa don't have an influence, because they do, but they get to be the heroes because they don't have to do the nasty, they don't have to get their hands dirty anymore, because the primary parenting belongs to you and Javi, right? So now, you know, Babchka flies in and or lands or drives up or whatever, and it's like, let's go get candy, let's go get ice cream, let's go get it. I feel the same way about being an uncle. You know, my sister can be, she can do whatever she wants. She and Colin can handle the, you know, whatever. I come in and buy them all the crap they want and all that, and I leave. That's my job.
4: Yep.
0: Right? So I just think that just becomes the role. Like the hard.
4: Okay.
0: Sort of the day to day is your job. And then the fun stuff is grandma's job and grandpa's job.
4: I see your point, and I appreciate it, right? We love the uncles, we love the grandparents who really give our babies everything, all the love and just all the fun. However, where was the fun and the love and all this when I was a child?
0: Well,
4: where
0: your grandma was in Poland, so you didn't get access to her
4: that
0: the same
4: true.
0: Way.
4: That is true. I didn't get that same experience.
0: You couldn't go out to the farm and hang out with the sheep or whatever.
4: Yeah, the cows and milk the cows and kill the pigs. Yeah, I didn't get to do all that part. No, I know. It happened. No, I saw it happen firsthand when I was there. Long story, another day.
1: Ooh,
4: yeah, it was really sad. But however, I look at it like, okay, McDonald's money wasn't there when we were kids.
5: Yep.
4: The McDonald's money all of a sudden exists. What else? Oh, so this is like silly, but in my mom's house, we have like these curtains, and in Polish, they're called firanki because they're a little thinner than curtains, if you will. I don't know how to call them in English.
0: I will.
4: You will, because you saw them.
0: Yeah, I will.
4: Yeah, they're like very thin curtains, like very, very thin. They're white or see-through. Gigi goes there and just pulls them down. When I did that at her age, maybe a little bit older, do you understand that I didn't see daylight for like a week? Like, truly, like, my mom was like, do not touch those and ever grab them again. It was a whole thing. So I was very scared to touch the curtains as a kid. Like, growing up, didn't touch them. Gigi gets to walk through them and la la la with Cheeto finger hands and everything. And my mom's just like, oh, just let her. Oh, don't you worry. I could get it later.
5: Yep.
4: Where was that energy, you know, 33 years ago?
0: If you're a grandparent, quickly, 855-591-1035. I'd like to hear from your perspective, because you obviously know where you're coming from. But I also think it's an issue of age, or it's a factor of age. They're older now.
4: Okay.
0: I'm not going to say they're like defeated or tired, but it's like, I'm not going to fight with a kid now. Like, somebody else gets to do that. You know, I'm just going to be the hero. Like, whatever. I'm not going to ride the kid on that and the other thing. I think it's a different kind of love.
4: I think so too.
0: I also think that the closer that they get to retirement or past retirement,

0: But now they know how much money they have. And so it's not like the struggle of raising kids when parents are younger and they're trying to make it happen. Now they're in their like 50s, 60s, 70s. And it's like, I don't know. I can't take it with me. So here, have McDonald's. Here, have this, have that. So I guess you have a different perspective on life than you would when you're younger. Because a lot of people, you know, parents are they're just every dollar they have is going to the necessities. It's not going to the extras. And then you get to a certain point in your life where you're not paying for food for kids every day. You're not paying for school. You're not paying for uniforms, you know, whatever. That, yeah. Maybe your house is paid off because you're old.
1: Not so burnt it's out like, from work, maybe.
0: Right. Forget about it. So you want McDonald's? Get McDonald's. Here you go. It's fine.
1: And they don't have to deal with the effects of like the monster they're creating. You know what I mean? Like my grandma used to get Nana, shout out, hopped up on Coke and all the bad things that I wasn't allowed to have.
2: Yeah.
1: And then, you know, she doesn't have to deal with me 24/7 wanting a Coca-Cola, you know?
2: That's fair. I also feel like my mom, I've caught her before, she has slipped out of her own mouth, you know, she made a comment basically saying like, you know, I love Gigi more than, and then she cut herself off and said, yeah, yep.
0: Is that what she was going to say?
2: Yeah. Okay. She looked me dead in the eyes and said, oh, I love Gigi more than.
3: Mm-hmm. Oh, I believe it. I watch Helena with her grandchildren. It's a totally different woman.
2: Yes.
3: Okay. The children get everything they want. They can run here, run there. They make plans and she's just down for it. She used to tell me, I would take you, but I'm not picking you up. Like, you know, like that. But these kids, no, they get Uber money. They get DoorDash money. It's a totally different experience.
0: There's a woman on TikTok, a grandmother, and I don't know if the son that's in the videos. Oh, This is the whole deal. The whole deal is, I don't know if the son is the father of the kids or someone else, but it's a mother, son, and grandkids. And that's the entire purpose of the content is it's grandma taking the kids to buy whatever they want. And then son going, where was this when I was a kid? And what she always says is, you cannot compete when you don't compare.
2: I love that.
0: You that's cannot real. Compete when you don't compare is what she always says. Hey, Tara, good morning.
4: Good morning.
0: Hi. So you're a grandmother. So you can speak. I mean, we're all sort of guessing here, theorizing why it is that grandparents all of a sudden have all this love and energy and tolerance and money for the grandkids they didn't have for their kids. You are a grandparent. So why? Or you're the parent. Or you're the grandparent.
4: I'm both. Well, you hear it all the time. Everybody says you don't understand until you're a grandparent. It is so true. When you're a parent, you are under stress. You're working hard. Mm-hmm, you're working so much. You're trying to put your house together. You have kids that you have to make sure that you're disciplining and making sure that, you know, you're raising good people. Mm-hmm. And then once you're a grandparent, you just get to enjoy it. Like they just come over and you just get to have fun and you're relaxed. And it's not that we don't care and we don't, you know, we're not worried about them hurting our things, but it's just, we've had those things for years.
0: Yeah.
4: You know, like we've had those curtains for years. So if they get damaged now, okay, we're at the point where we have more money because we're not paying for their daycare and we're
0: exactly.
4: not paying for all of their school activities. So it's easier for us to just say, okay, we have the time now to wash them because we're not running after school, you know, taking you to all of your events and things like that. So we go to work, we come home, we sit around, we watch TV, we do whatever, and then we have time to just enjoy our grandkids. And on the weekends, we get to go watch them play. Like you're taking them to 15 million birthday parties and things like that, where we just get to enjoy them.
0: What I have to think also, like when you're the parent, Tara, you're the primary caregiver. It, you know, everything stopped. The buck stopped with you. But when you're the grandparent now, you're one removed from that. So like you, to your point, you don't have to. Every waking need of the child is not necessarily your responsibility unless you're raising the kid, which I know does happen. But when you're like sort of the secondary level, then you can be the fun level. You can be the safe place. You can be the Disney World or whatever, because then you hand them back to the parents for the hard stuff because, well, you already did that.
4: Correct. Absolutely. I mean, we're still there to watch them and make sure that they don't hurt themselves. And, you know, they're still good people, we just get to enjoy them. And then you guys get to raise them and worry and stress.
0: Hey, don't look at me, Tara.
4: Tell you it's okay.
0: Don't look at me. I'm not worthy. Have a good day, Tara. Thanks for calling and for listening.
4: Okay.
0: Yeah, no, I'll be fine. I'll be the best uncle in the world. And then I'll give him back. Hey,
2: great
0: Sarah.
2: Great gig.
5: Hi.
0: Good morning. So you're a parent and you listen to Paulina talking and like you can relate to this.
5: Yes. So I'm actually on my way into work right now, Paulina. I am a associate principal, so we work during the summer, and my kids are at home, and my mom literally just pulled up to help take care of my kids. Hmm. But you know, doing the daily grind, and my mom will pick my kids up from school. My dad will pick up my kids from school, and they'll be taking them for ice cream and doing all, like, going to the park, all these fun things. I'm like, I am so happy that they get to experience that. Don't remember that growing up as much, but trust me, my parents were amazing human beings, but they were working all of the time and doing their daily grind, right? But at the same time, I just heard a saying that if you raise your kids, you get to spoil your grandkids. But if you spoil your kids, you'll be raising your grandkids.
0: That's so that is really profound. That is really profound. Say it one more time.
5: Yeah. So if you raise your kids, you get to spoil your grandkids. But if you spoil your kids, you'll be raising your grandkids.
0: All right. Well, Sarah,
5: so
0: drop the mic.
5: Don't put the work in as a parent. Yeah. Thanks.
0: Yeah. Drop the mic. I'm going home.
5: If you don't put the work in to raise your kids, then you'll be putting in extra work to help support your child by raising their own kids.
0: There's a lot of sense to that, unfortunately.
5: Yeah, but you get to enjoy your grandkids when you put in the work as a parent. So, Paulina, keep doing your thing.
2: Thanks,
5: and then
2: girl,
5: one day,
2: too.
5: Hopefully, it'll come back around, and you will be able to have all that fun with your grandkids, hopefully, one day.
0: Thank you, Sarah. Have a good day.
5: Yeah.
0: Right,
5: have a great day, guys.
0: There's some profound statements on this show.
2: Yes, sir.
0: I can go home now. Bye.
6: Ever been left waiting by the phone? It's the Fred Show.
0: Mike, good morning. Welcome to the program. How are you?
7: I'm all right. I'm just a little bit confused, a little frustrated, I guess.
0: Okay. All right. Mike is confused and frustrated, which is understandable. That's why you reached out to Waiting by the Phone. What we're trying to do is figure out why this woman, Erica, may have ghosted you. It appears you're being ghosted by her. So we need the backstory. How did you meet? I want to hear about any dates you've been on and then where things are now, why you think you're being ghosted.
7: Yeah. All right. So I saw life insurance.
0: Okay.
7: And there was a networking event that I went to, and I met Erica there and I got her card. And, you know, I don't know how professional I was being, but like, when I met her, I was like, wow, this girl's pretty cute. I need to figure this out. I need to see if I can get together with her. So, you know, I emailed her and I asked her out, and she was into it. So we planned a pool day because she has a pool in her apartment complex.
0: Score. That's good. So you met the hot girl at the networking event. You got the phone number or whatever, the email you slid. And it worked, which is a risk, you know, because at these networking events, she probably gave you the card for networking. This is a different kind of networking. However, it worked. And then we find out she has a pool at her place.
7: Yeah. Yeah. So I was into it. So I was like, all right, well, then, you know, I'll bring drinks. I'll bring some food. We had like a little picnic, you know, a week later. Spent the day hanging out. I thought it was awesome. And yeah, she, you know, we had a nice hug at the end of the day. And,
2: score.
7: And I was like, hey, like, let's meet up, you know, in a few days. And she told me to call her. So I did. And then I texted her and I haven't heard anything. She won't answer.
0: So this was all going very well. And then the pool day and the hug and the, hey, call me. And you did, and there has been no response. Now, you've reached out a couple times, I guess. You've called, you've texted. I mean, you're sure that she's not going to respond, I take it.
7: I mean, I'm not sure. Maybe she lost her phone. I don't know.
0: Maybe she lost her phone. That very well could have happened. However, if we call her and she answers, I guess that would solve that mystery. But I don't know. Let's see what happens. Stranger things have happened. She could have gotten busy. She could be distracted. Something may have come up. You know, who knows? We're going to call Erica. You're going to be on the phone. We're going to ask these questions on your behalf. And, you know, we're always hoping that we can straighten things out and then set you guys up on, in this case, a second date and pay for that. All right?
7: Cool.
0: We're going to find out what's up in part two of Waiting by the Phone right after Pink Panther is Fred Show back.

0: Hear the same.
1: It's the Fred Show. Good morning. We are commercial free. Hey, Mike. All right, let's call Eric. You met at a networking event. You got her info. Maybe she thought it was for business purposes, but you reached out personally and it worked. And you went over to her place. She invited you over. You had like a pool day and you took some stuff over and kind of made a little picnic. That's kind of cute. You know, you did, even though it was at her house, you did the work. And she gave you a hug at the end of the day and said, call me. You did. She has not responded to anything. And so you think you're being ghosted and you want to know why.
2: Yeah.
1: All right. Let's call Erica now. Good luck, Mike.
2: Thanks.
3: Hello.
1: Hi, is this Erica?
3: Who is this?
1: Erica, hi, good morning. My name is Fred. I'm calling from the Fred Show, the morning radio show, and I have to tell you that we are on the radio right now, and I would need your permission to continue with the call. Would you mind if we chatted for a little bit?
3: Sure. What is this about?
1: See, I like it. People get curious, like, why is the radio guy calling? You can hang up anytime you'd like, but we're calling on behalf of a guy who I guess you met at a work event recently. His name is Mike, and you guys hung out. Do you remember this gentleman, Mike?
3: Yes, I do.
1: Okay, so he reached out to us and he told us how you met and that you, I guess he came over to your house and you had a pool day and that was your first date, as he describes it. He said that at the end of the day you said call him. He says he has reached out a couple of times and you haven't responded. So why is that? Why are you not, it would appear you're ghosting him. Why?
3: I mean, he's saying like, oh, yeah, like you can call me. That's just kind of something nice to say. I just think I just don't think we're going to vibe really well together.
1: Okay, so you did not, in fact, want him to call, which you're right. I mean, what are you supposed to say? I guess you could say, hey, I'm not interested. But that was the non-confrontational way of. So why don't you want him to call, though? You spent the day with him. What happened?
3: I just personally think that we have different senses of humor. So that just is kind of a big thing for me.
1: What does that mean? Like, what was he? Why do you feel that way?
3: Well, it was mostly a lot to do with what he was wearing. When he showed up, yes, like we were, I don't know how much he told you, but you know, he came over to my place and like we have like a community pool and the shirt he was wearing, like he was wearing a bathing suit obviously, but the shirt that he was wearing said like I have ADHD, and
1: the shirt, you know, said I have ADHD.
4: Where'd he buy it?
3: Yeah,
1: what? No, I'd love it this was, shirt. I self-diagnosed. I'd love to have that as well so that everyone could know if you didn't know within 10 seconds of meeting me. But all right, so the shirt said I have ADHD. Interesting choice, but you see the shirt. All right.
3: Yes. Yeah, so, it's interesting choice. It's really, really big. You know, I have ADHD, whatever. And then he comes over to me and I see what it's standing for, like the acronym. I'm on the radio. I don't know if I can say this. It's not like.
1: Oh, no, please. By all means. I assume it didn't okay. I assume it didn't say I have attention deficit disorder. I assume it said something
3: it
1: else.
3: It did not.
1: Okay.
3: Yes. It said I have a damn on it.
1: Oh, no.
4: Oh, goodness.
1: I have ADHD. And okay, all right. So he decided to wear this not only in public, but to your where you live, among your neighbors.
3: Yeah. So you're understanding what my issue was.
1: Okay.
4: Yeah. Yeah, I am.
1: All right. So he wears this shirt, and then did you say something to him like, "Can we take the shirt off?" Or like, "I don't know about that. You're kind of embarrassing me." Or did you just? I mean, I assume at some point he took the shirt off.
3: I mean, when we were in the pool, yes, but he wore it like the whole day. And there's, you know, when we were like eating and everything, like he just wore it the whole day. I made like one comment and he said, oh yeah, you know, like this is so hilarious. Like, oh my goodness. Like he thought it was the funniest thing in the world.
1: Okay. All right.
3: Yeah. I don't know. I just felt like it was kind of it's like you just don't like you don't wear like you don't right. wear that like you don't buy a shirt like that.
1: That's
3: like,
1: quite the first impression.
4: I don't feel like you need to explain that. Yeah.
1: Well, let me bring Mike in. I'm sorry, I got caught up in the story I always do, and Mike is here. Mike, you failed to mention the ADHD shirt that you chose. Was that the right choice, do you think, for a first date in public, or really ever?
0: I mean, it's a pool shirt. I don't wear it anywhere else.
1: Maybe your own pool. Maybe a pool at your home when you're alone, maybe.
2: What makes it a pool shirt?
0: I just think it's really funny, you know? I mean, I have another pool shirt that said, I pee in pools, but I thought that was a little bit too much.
1: Oh, well, you have a shirt that says, I pee in pools. Okay, well, that's more of a pool shirt for
2: there's
1: me.
2: There's a theme there, yeah. You know? See.
1: Okay. I think I'm picking up on why she thinks maybe your senses of humor don't mesh. Do you have any other unique shirts?
0: Yeah, dude, I got a whole collection.
4: Hell yeah, brother.
1: Tell me more. I really can't wait.
0: Well, I have one that says I'm high on life, but also on drugs.
4: That's
1: pretty good. If you
4: drop
1: could,
4: the link.
1: Yeah, yeah, right. If you could send that one to me. Yeah, exactly. Yeah. Do you have a link tree at any time? I'd like to purchase that one. Anything else?
0: But, dude, no, seriously, I thought, like, look, out of the shirts I had, I mean, I could have worn the I'm not gay, but when I look at dudes, I get but I thought that was a little much.
2: Oh, I'd like that one, too.
4: No, Jason. What? He's my guy. What?
3: Do you see what I mean? Like...
0: No, they're laughing. Why are you so stuck on
4: that? Laughing with you.
1: That's a shirt.
3: I'm not. Oh my goodness. Well, it's not what you wear to a first date.
1: What?
3: You know, like, it's not what you wear to a first date. It's what you
4: wear that ever.
3: You gauge that.
4: Right, let's never wear it. Like, burn it.
1: Oh, my God.
0: Should I have worn the I pee in pools shirt or what? Like, no, would that
1: like
0: have been
1: better? Maybe like a white shirt? Yeah. Maybe no words at all?
4: Like an Abercrombie shirt, maybe? Right.
2: Nothing on it?
4: That American Eagle? I don't know. What do you guys wear?
1: Yeah, maybe anything else.
3: It's a family pool. Like, we have families that come to the pool. We have families that come to the pool with kids. Like, we have, like... You know, widows and stuff that come to the pool. Like, why would you wear that around?
1: What does this have to do with people?
4: Widows?
1: Like, what is
3: I don't
1: it?
3: Know. She's old. She's old, okay? And she's very nice, and she has a nice garden, and she
1: doesn't
3: have
1: her tail. She can't handle
3: time.
1: These t-shirts.
3: I don't know. They're from a different time. I don't know.
1: ADHD
3: is she
1: one,
3: respectful?
1: The ADHD one might send her over the edge, man. Like, it's been a little while, okay?
4: Yeah.
1: All right, so, wow. So, yeah, I've always wondered who buys these shirts, you know, when you see like
0: I do
1: right yeah, well now I don't wonder anymore because I know
2: really got that
1: I know okay yeah so you stand by this Mike, like this is funny to you, you would have no problem wearing these in public, whatever, like you should.
0: I don't give a what people think of me. I
4: that's
0: mean
4: clear, yeah.
0: I don't
4: yeah.
0: know
1: we no it's tell. It's apparent. Hey, I mean, look, Erica, he thinks it's funny, he's standing on it, you don't think it's funny. Obviously, you can expect more of these kind of shenanigans from him, and he's not ashamed of it. So I'll ask the question. I think I know the answer, but would you like to go out with him again? We'll pay for the date, and we'll encourage him to wear like a nice button-up or something, you know, maybe something that doesn't have any words on it. Would you agree to that, Mike? Maybe no words on the shirt for the date?
0: I mean, I have a few of those, but yeah.
3: No.
1: Okay, there you go, Erica. No words.
3: No, it's not about the shirt at this point. Like, no, thank
1: right,
3: you.
1: Right, because eventually you'll have to go on vacation, and then oh boy,
2: oh yeah, it's time to shine.
1: Yeah. Oh, Mike, can you see why that's not for everybody, and it's maybe not for public consumption, perhaps ever?
0: Well, why do they make the shirts then if it's not for public consumption?
1: That's a very good
3: question.
1: Because
3: people like you buy them.
1: Yeah, right. Well, there's that.
3: They're gonna make if somebody buys them, they're gonna keep making them.
1: Okay. Erica's not interested. Mike, I'm sorry, dude. Look, you have your own, you know, style and sense of humor. Perhaps, I don't know, there is a group for people like you who like to collect inappropriate t-shirts. There's got to be a Facebook group or a website or something where you can find, you know, like-minded senses of humor.
0: I haven't tried that.
1: Okay. Well, I'm trying to help you.
0: I thought it'd be funny.
1: Yeah, you, okay. All right. It's not going to work out, guys. Erica, thank you so much for answering and for your time. Mike, best of luck to you as well.
0: Yeah.
3: Thank you.
0: Thanks.
1: The Entertainment Report and a tiebreaker for $850. Good money in the Showbiz Shelley Showdown. Both are next. 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
2: Sydney Sweeney says there's no feud between her and the cast of Euphoria while she shot their final season. As has been rumored, she told Vanity Fair, "Well, I mean, we all grew up together on the show, so it's honestly crazy to watch how much social media and the press spins things." Not really an answer, but remember the rumor was that she and Zendaya didn't like each other, had something going on, and she even posted a recap photo dump of the final season, but didn't include Zendaya. Plus, they didn't really have any scenes together, and while some might say, oh, that's maybe a coincidence, I did hear that Jacob Elordi and Hunter Schafer had a falling out and refused to film together, which is why Nate ended up with Cassie, which is not a spoiler, by the way, instead of Jules, which allegedly was how season 3 was supposed to go. So you were right about them having a little thing that was in the works, Paulina, when we talked about that. In related news, Gen Z wants to be like one celebrity, according to a new poll, against people like Elon Musk, LeBron, Mr. Beast, Beyonce, Kylie Jenner. Gen Z adults chose Miss Zendaya as the celebrity they most want to emulate by a pretty healthy margin at 13%. None of the other celebs even broke double digits. And I think she'd be a pretty good one to want to emulate. She's got a good head on her shoulders. Some stuff for you to watch that's getting some traction. Paulina, J-Lo's new movie, Office Romance, more than 20 million viewers in its first few days. I know that you keep trying to watch it, but you keep falling asleep. So,
3: and not because it's boring.
2: Okay.
3: I just have a problem. Right. No!
4: I don't know, Paulina. Sounds very convincing, my girl.
3: Guys, I have a sleeping problem. I promise.
2: Also getting huge numbers was that shocking Michael Jackson documentary, which had 17 million views in its first week. That's a hard watch, so definitely trigger warning. And lastly, Olivia Rodrigo will celebrate the release of her album on Friday at midnight as hundreds of local independent record stores will stay open to sell the first vinyl copies to fans. So I hope Jason Brown feels better by then because he loves a vinyl and he loves Miss Olivia. If you want to follow along on social, you can always do so. Fred Show Radio on YouTube. We go live throughout the show. There's also some secret stuff on there that you won't see anywhere else. Also, Instagram, same name, Threads. Twitch we're on now, and the free iHeartRadio app.
0: I just started last night on HBO.
2: Euphoria?
0: Bring Me to the Beauties. It's a documentary about a model cult. A cult full of model-looking people. And the dude
2: Right. What do you mean?
0: The guy, Frederick von Myers, whatever his name is. The dude, he claims to be an alien, apparently. And he kind of looks like one because he's like... I don't. You have to see this thing, but I watched the first episode last night. It's pretty nuts.
2: So it's like real, right?
0: It's a documentary.
2: Oh,
0: yeah.
2: Okay.
0: Bring me to the Beauties, a model cult is what it's. It's pretty
1: nuts.
0: It's
1: the Fred Show. Do you have what it takes to battle Showbiz Shelly in the Showbiz Showdown?
0: Shelly.
5: Good morning.
0: All right. Let me get the questions here. I'm all fired up about this. We got a tiebreaker. We got Julie here. Hi, Julie.
6: Hey, good morning.
0: Hey, welcome back. So you tied yesterday. You may have earned yourself an extra $50. $850 is the prize today. 1,168 wins, only 81 losses. Five pop culture questions against Showbiz Shelly, who is our pop culture expert. Are you guys ready?
5: Ready.
6: Ready.
0: All right.
5: Julie, good
0: off
5: luck.
0: You go. Bye-bye, Shelly.
6: Good luck, Shelly.
0: Poof. I like the sportswomanship there. Julie, question number one. Which former One Directioner dropped a song called Tastes So Good last week?
6: Harry Styles.
0: According to Forbes, Abel Tesfaye, was the highest paid musician of 2025. What is he better known as? What I call him. I mean, I call him Abel sometimes, but what is he better known as?
6: The Weeknd.
0: Yeah, I don't ever call him that. An AI-generated image showed Bad Bunny and actress Alexa Demi having dinner. Which popular HBO show brought Alexa to prominence?
6: Euphoria.
0: Which rapper reportedly hopped on stage during John Summit's DJ set in Monaco, causing it to end early?
2: Three, two.
6: I don't know this one.
0: And which Watch What Happens Live host gushed about his new boyfriend, saying that both he and his kids love him?
6: Andy Cohen.
0: That's a three, right? A three, yeah. Good job. That's a good score. We'll bring Shelly back. We'll see how she does. From the booth, poof.
5: Wow,
0: all right. A three.
2: Okay, not bad.
0: Tres is the score to beat. You ready?
2: Yes.
0: Which former One Directioner dropped a song called Tastes So Good? Tastes So Good last week.
2: Oh,
7: I know what you mean. Niall Horan.
0: Well, I just want to make sure that you knew. And what does he mean? What is he talking about? In that
7: food.
0: Shelly. What tastes
7: nachos.
0: So good?
7: Nachos. Yum.
0: Ooh, they are delicious. According to Forbes, Abel Tesfaye was the highest paid musician of 2025. What is he better known as?
7: Really? The Weeknd.
0: Yeah.
4: That's what I said, Shelly.
2: Damn, y'all.
4: No, yes, really.
8: That right. tour got me. A lot of money, and he toured for like multiple years.
4: Over Taylor
8: like.
4: Swift?
2: Right.
8: She wasn't touring last year. You know?
0: I guess it was the year before, wasn't it? An AI-generated image showed Bad Bunny and actress Alexa Demi having dinner. Which popular HBO show brought Alexa to prominence?
7: Euphoria?
0: Yeah. Which rapper reportedly hopped on stage during John Summit's DJ set in Monaco, causing it to end early?
8: Three, two.
2: You know, listen. Why?
0: Why you not listen? Travis Scott.
2: Oh, I know.
0: And which Watch What Happens Live host gushed about his new boyfriend, saying that both he and his kids love him?
7: Andy Cohen.
0: That's right. Okay. What did I say wrong? It's actually I, not I for the week. What? I don't know. Anyway, four to three. I don't know why I did wrong. But Julie, I'm sorry. You didn't win. You did a great job, but you have to say it. My name is Julie. I got showed up on the showdown, and you can't hang with the gorilla. Go.
6: My name is Julie. I got showed up on the showdown, and I cannot hang with the gorilla.
0: Julie, you can't hang. You sound disappointed, but you can't hang with the gorilla.
4: Cat, it's okay, Julie. Just call us in a few weeks. Boo. Yeah. Cat.
0: Yeah, just do what everyone else does. Call us next week and be like, I played 2 days ago. And it sounds like we really only have 13 listeners, so that's fine. Julie, have a good day.
7: Sorry.
6: Have a good day.
0: No, but hold on. Stay there. There's usually some kind of runner-up, you know, consolation prize. So stay right there. Don't. She sounded so sad, Shelly. Yeah. Why'd you do that to her?
7: I didn't. I can't help myself.
0: Why'd you do that to her? Win $1,169.900 is the prize tomorrow. We'll do it again around this time. So see you then. Have a good day, Shelly.
7: Okay, you too. Bye.
0: Okay, bye. What do we have? Game Show Wednesday. What day is it? It's Wednesday. Game Show Wednesday continues next. We'll do definitely going to beat Paulina in a couple of minutes. General knowledge. You see, we never know what Paulina's going to say. That's why this game was invented. Kiki Karaoke and the throwback dance party now every day, 8:20 Central, 9:20 Eastern. If you love it on Fridays, it's now a little mini version every single day. That's next as well.
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1: A crash in Salt Lake County, northbound 15 near 106 South. That's on the right shoulder. Emergency maintenance affecting both directions of 3300 South at 800 East. The right lane is closed. The usual traffic for this time of day, northbound 15 near Point of the Mountain in the South Interchange. And some slowing in the construction zone in Davis County, southbound on Legacy through Farmington.
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15: Wake up.
16: In the morning.
17: The inside of my booty cheeks probably, you know, they're used to it.
18: Changed? Oh. The inside of your booty cheeks?
17: Well, you know how your hand, like, calluses?
18: You did just come back from vacation, so I mean.
17: Well, there you go.
19: What's up, y'all? This is Jack Harlow on Kaylin in the Morning.
18: People are mad, or one person's mad, that about yesterday's showdown still, because they both said Jack Sparrow and not Captain Jack Sparrow. Jack Sparrow is the character's name. Captain is a title. Jack Sparrow is the name. They both said the same thing. They both got the point, and it resulted in a tie, which meant that she got to come back today and earn extra money. So I don't want to hear it. Thank you.
17: Also,
18: have a nice day.
17: If we didn't give either of them a point because they both said the same thing, then it would still be a tie.
18: Right. So it doesn't matter. And so this is the same person that complained that we didn't give them new content when we spent a week recording new shows for while I was going. Anyway, I don't want to hear it. guys.
17: It would have been the same either way.
18: It makes me crazy what some of you complain about. It's so silly. You guys, it's silly. She could have gotten another $50 today. Like, I'd like to write checks every day, okay? But the game has to have rules, and it was fair. And we do the best that we can.
17: Yes,
18: I love
17: can.
18: You. It's Wednesday, June 10th. Hi, Kaylin.
17: Hi.
18: Hi, Paulina.
17: Hey there.
18: Hi, Kiki.
17: Good morning.
18: Showbiz Shelley and Bella Hameen. Definitely going to beat Paulina. 855-591-1035. We got five general knowledge questions. We never know what Paulina is going to say in this game, which is the reason that we play it every week, because there are some real golden moments.
17: Golden.
18: Some golden moments. Gemstone moments. I don't know if that's a thing.
17: I'm a gem of a moment.
18: Gold
17: yes,
18: medal
17: are.
18: Moments.
17: Thank you.
18: Okay. Anyway, call now if you want to play. 855-591-1035. Kiki Karaoke after that. The theme today is soundtrack biggest movie songs, biggest movie soundtrack songs. And the thing is, as I look at this list from Billboard that was made recently of the biggest songs in movie history, I feel like most of them are older because I think the whole movie soundtrack thing was a bigger deal
17: back
18: before
17: in the day, yeah.
18: than it is now.
17: It used to be a thing.
18: Like, yeah.
17: You would wait for that soundtrack.
18: And then
17: to come
18: you'd
17: out.
18: Go get the whole thing and listen mm-hmm. to it. But I don't know if it's now because you can just cherry pick whatever songs you want, but they're not as big of a deal because most of the biggest songs, I wouldn't disagree. Most of the biggest movie soundtrack songs are older. So I haven't decided yet. It's a bit of, I don't know what I'm going to throw in there.
17: All right now.
18: But we'll play that and the throwback dance party now every day, 8:20 Central, 9:20 Eastern. We are doing a little mini version every day during the summer. So that's coming up too. It's the French.

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1: It's the Fred Show.
0: Be happy.
1: Do you have what it takes to battle?
2: You're definitely going to be Paulina, pero not today.
0: We wake up each morning. I drink gallons of coffee to make people happy. Paulina, sing your song for your game. Go.
2: Truth is, you can't make everyone happy. And once we accept that life gets better, let them. Mel Robbins snapped and ate with that. So let's just live our lives accordingly. Hey,
3: hey.
0: Lena. Good morning, Lena. How you doing?
4: Hey, that girl.
5: Good morning. I'm doing good. How about you?
0: Lena, you sound happy. That's what we're trying to do. Give me a fun fact about you, Lena.
5: Well, I am a heavy equipment operator, so I run like bulldozers and
0: hell
5: stuff.
0: Yeah. Yeah, heavy equipment operator. Hell yeah, I like that. What are you going to run over today, girl?
5: Hopefully nothing. Hopefully I'm just throwing dirt.
0: Oh, I see. I thought the bulldozer meant you ran over stuff.
5: Well, that's true. Well, yes, I'm on an excavator today, but usually a bulldozer.
0: Oh, so
5: I'm
0: man,
5: throwing
0: that's cool. That's cool, man.
4: That is cool.
0: You know, people like, there are camps, like there was one on Shark Tank. People pay money to go on the weekend and drive these things around, and you do it every day. You're so lucky.
5: Thank you. I actually saw that. I was like, oh my goodness, that is wild. I don't know if I'd go there, though, because I have to do that for a job.
0: Yeah, right. No, I get it. Why would you pay to do what you get paid to do? All right, Paulina, you got to go.
5: Exactly.
0: Five general knowledge questions. This is basic trivia. And Paulina's record, 105 wins and 119 losses. So it's living up to its name. You got to go.
4: Oh,
0: and,
4: she lost her shoe.
0: And she lost last week as well. Question number one for you, Lena, the heavy equipment operator. What is a baby sheep called?
5: A lamb.
0: Is a softball bigger or smaller than a baseball?
5: Bigger.
0: What street does the Muffin Man live on? I would have gotten this right.
5: Oh no, Drury Lane.
0: Or... I didn't know that. What is stored in a camel's humps?
5: Water.
0: And in what U.S. state would you find the Everglades?
5: Florida.
0: Okay, that's a four. Are there no camels? Hold on a second.
6: I looked. I did all the research.
0: Okay, good, because I don't know.
6: I did
0: right,
6: it. I
0: come
6: promise
0: in here.
6: You I did it, because I'm scared of y'all.
0: Okay, yeah.
6: I did it.
0: Yeah, I just double-checked. I triple-checked. All right, thank so four. And Paulina, tie goes to you, okay, because we only play once a week. So, oh boy, here we go. You ready?
6: I'm scared, yes.
0: What is a baby sheep called?
6: A baby sheep is a... A baby sheep is a... Oh, a veal.
0: A veal.
4: Did it sound a veal?
6: Veal is when a baby cow is cooked.
4: Oh.
0: Yeah, baby... Yeah, okay, it's a lamb. We were looking for lamb.
6: You were about to say lamb.
4: I was. Wow.
0: Is a softball bigger or smaller than a baseball?
6: Bigger.
0: It is bigger.
4: Woo!
0: What street does the Muffin Man live on?
4: Drury Lane.
0: See, look at that. Woo! You guys knew this. I know. What is stored in a camel's humps?
4: Water.
0: I thought so, too, until I learned it was fat.
4: What?
0: It's fat.
4: Just like me, girl. Just like me.
0: Same. That's what's in my humps as well.
6: I did so much research.
0: You did what?
6: They only store fat there, and then, like, it'll deplete if they're using it. Like, the humps change sizes.
0: Interesting. Whoa.
6: And you wouldn't believe me, because I can't even say the word research, but I really did, and I learned a lot.
0: I believe you. I believe you.
6: I learned a lot about camels.
0: And in what U.S. state would you find the Everglades?
6: Everglades.
4: Colorado.
0: No, you wouldn't find them there. You'd find them in Florida. So that is you got a three. You got a no two.
4: I got two.
0: You got a two. Lena, you win.
4: Congrats,
0: Lena. Man, we all learned something today.
4: Good job, Lena.
0: We all learned something today.
4: Yes,
0: loss number 120, 105 and 120. I don't know what the losing streak is, but it's long. hang on a second, Lena. Have a great day. Thank you so much for listening.
5: Thank you.
0: There
5: have
0: you
5: a good
0: go.
5: Day, guys.
0: Some happy,
5: bye.
0: Positive energy. This is what we're going for, you guys. I'm loving it.
4: Yes, Lena.
0: I love that.
6: We're going to have fun, damn it.
0: I'm trying to have fun.
4: The humps.
0: Right.
6: Turn this car around.
0: Yeah. All right. Next game. Final game in Kiki Karaoke and then the throwback dance party. Today's theme, movie soundtrack monster hits.
4: Ooh.
0: And it's going to be real time because I got a list of about 70 of them right here. I'm just going to pick.

0: 99.98% of you make my day every day. It's the best part of the job, is all of you guys who listen, honestly. Like this nice text right here. Loving the energy this morning, but I would like to hear Fred's opinion on tipping culture.
1: Please,
0: that's
1: no.
0: That's a long-running joke. You've been listening for a while, you know? Have a seat, kids. Let's talk about tipping.
1: No.
0: We chose violence that day that we talked about tipping. People went crazy for hours talking about whether or not tipping culture is out of control or not.
2: My favorite subject.
0: Yeah, well, Kiki's always trying to bring it up, and I'm like, honestly, Kiki, no.
2: Let's do it.
0: No. All right. Time to play. Kiki Karaoke. Amanda is the contestant. Good morning, Amanda. How are you?
3: I'm good. How are you?
0: Hi, Amanda. All right. So we're doing movie themes today. Song number one, in honor of Peebo Bryson, who passed away.
1: Yes.
0: And Celine Dion, who we always honor around here. Beauty and the Beast.
1: Oh,
0: Tales yes. So old as time, as Paulina would say. Do you think that Kiki will get this right or wrong when I stop the song, Amanda?
3: Kiki, I love you so much. You know I do. You're my girl, but no.
0: Okay, all right.
2: Not even for Peebo.
0: Let's go.
2: Come on, I'm doing it for Peebo. Ooh, rest in peace. All right.
0: Yeah.
4: Truth as it can be.
0: Yeah. I'll give you a little more.
2: Come on, yes.
4: Barely even

0: Okay.
1: Yes.
0: That sounds so old.
1: I am fine as wine.
0: What?
1: Guaranteed to blow your mind.
0: Oh, that's the intensity for me.
1: The beauty and the beast.
0: Guaranteed to blow your mind. I'm fine.
1: So old.
2: I like that.
3: Thank you, Pauline. Guaranteed.
2: They didn't have to go this hard. All right.

0: You got that part right. So that's good.
1: That's the most important part. I think Peebo would approve.
0: I mean, I think I gotta go.
1: Recipe.
2: R.I.P.
0: I think I've gotta go. Let me see if I can find it here.
1: Peebo.
0: I gotta go old school classic on this one because I think you know this one.
1: Oh.
0: Now, many of you listening, I will be honest, have not ever seen this movie called Dirty Dancing. I've had the time of my life. And you've probably heard this if you shopped at a grocery store or pharmacy lately. Okay. But do you think, Amanda, that she will get this one of the most classic movie soundtrack songs of all time? Of all time! Dirty Dancing. Do you think she will get this right or wrong?
3: I want to be supportive, but no.
0: It's not going to go well, she says. This is not going to go well.
1: I love you, Amanda.
0: We're about to find out if it's going to go well. So she says you will not get this right.
1: I agree.
0: And so far, she's doing very well. Let me fast forward a bit here. Here we go. Let's see how this goes. Yeah.
2: It's my song.
0: Yeah.
1: Yes.
0: Oh.
1: Come on.
2: Patrick Swayze. Yes, we are.
0: Come on now. I've been waiting
1: for so long. Ooh, yeah, we're in a restaurant in the 80s. Bring me the bill.
0: We're in

0: Just remember
1: you're
0: the beauty and the beast.
1: You're the one thing.
0: You're the one thing.
2: What'd you have?
0: The veal.
3: Veal.
0: I mean, I was going somewhere, but you wanted to do it, so I don't know, girl. Do it. I don't have it. I don't.
1: What do you mean you don't have it?
0: I don't. I mean, I was in a flow, and then,
1: you were in a flow state.
0: Yes.
1: And I, this is my fault.
0: Yes.
1: I knew it was my fault.
0: Yes.

0: disappointed, honestly.
1: And I owe it all to you.
0: Where was that?
1: Britney Smokes.
0: Dirty Bait. Whatever it goes. All right, I'll let you choose the last one.
1: Okay.
0: What do you want?
1: Oh, I thought you were going to give me like a list.
0: Well, okay, you can do Gangsta's Paradise. Mm. That's from that one movie with
2: Hope by Twista from Honey.
0: Oh God, why am I forgetting where that movie? What movie that
1: Dangerous
0: was?
1: Dangerous Minds.
0: Dangerous Minds. That's what it was. I mean, you can pick any of these. You can do I Want to Sex You Up from New Jack City. You can do. I mean, I'm going through this whole list. Lose Yourself, 8 Mile. These are some of the ones.
1: Let's do Lose Yourself.
2: I would really enjoy that.
0: You want to do Lose Yourself?
1: Yeah.
0: By the way, Destiny's like Child from Charlie's Angels, Independent Woman Part 1.
2: Yeah.
1: Oh, yeah.
0: We don't talk enough about part one.
2: We don't.
0: We spend a lot of time talking about part two, you guys.
1: We don't
0: talk about one. All right. Lose Yourself. I really think you should know this. I feel like if you don't know this, it's kind of embarrassing. But, okay. Do you think, Amanda, that you already won, but do you think she will get this right or wrong?
3: No.
0: No.
1: You know what, Amanda?
0: Okay. Wow. All right.
1: You're not wrong.

0: chips. It's mobile. Oh, that's okay. What he said. Right. Three elegant.
1: Amanda.
0: Mom's spaghetti.
2: Better go catch it.
1: Three for
0: ready?
1: Three.
0: You better lose yourself in the music. The moment you want it, you better never let it go. You yeah, only get one it. Shot. Do not miss your chance to blow. This whole beauty comes one in a lifetime.
1: Wait,
0: you better lose yourself in the music. The moment you want it, you better never let it go. You only get one shot. Do not miss your chance to blow. This opportunity comes one in a lifetime. You
1: whoa.
0: Better.
1: Okay, that wasn't bad. That wasn't too bad.
3: Okay.
0: Thank you, Kate.
1: 5 minutes later, she
0: that
1: got it. Amanda,
0: fire.
1: Hang on a second. You win 3 for 3. Have a good day.

0: it's throwing some people off because they hear it and they're like, oh, good, it's Friday. Well, no, it's not. But that's okay. It feels like it a little bit, though. You see how I'm trying to convince you? And it's Wednesday, which means we're halfway there. And that's a good feeling. So let's do the fun fact next, shall we?
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3: Sunny skies across the Wasatch Front today. It will once again become breezy late this afternoon and this evening. High temperatures will approach 80 degrees. Tonight's pretty chilly. We drop into the upper 40s under clear skies. Then tomorrow, sunny and mid-70s. I'm Chief Meteorologist Lindsay Storrs. Watch 2 News for First Alert weather updates.
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2: In Salt Lake County, emergency maintenance affecting both directions of 3300 South at 800 East. That's got the right lane closed. A crash reported in Davis County, eastbound Highway 193 at 1000 West in Clearfield on the right shoulder. The rest of your drive isn't too bad. A little bit of slowing southbound 15 in North Salt Lake. In the usual spots, northbound 15, your drive from Draper to downtown takes 20 minutes.
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6: You got to wrap your brain around this one, but John Tyler, we all know John Tyler, the 10th president of the United States, okay? John Tyler was born in 1790. He had a grandchild, though, who lived until 2025.
7: What?
6: So John Tyler, born in 1790, had a grandchild who lived to 2025 because both he and his son had children at age 70.
7: John.
8: Oh.
6: So he was 70 and then another 70 and then I guess as long as that guy lives. So that's, you know, what is that? It's a long time.
7: Wow.
6: 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I really would have to sit down with like a pen and paper and an abacus and a sundial and stuff like that. But yes, that is a fact.
7: That hurts my brain.
6: Yeah. So a dude born in 1790 still had a grandson living in 2025. Think about that.
4: Wake up. 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
1: In Salt Lake County, emergency maintenance affecting both directions of 3300 South at 800 East, blocking the right lane. A crash has been reported in Davis County, eastbound Highway 193 at 1000 West on the right shoulder. The rest of your drive is looking pretty good. All of the other crashes have been cleared out of the way, and there are just little pockets of slowing here and there. Draper to downtown takes 20 minutes.
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12: In Salt Lake County, emergency maintenance affecting both directions of 3300 South at 800 East, blocking the right lane. A crash has been reported in Davis County, eastbound Highway 193 at 1000 West on the right shoulder. The rest of your drive is looking pretty good. All of the other crashes have been cleared out of the way, and there are just little pockets of slowing here and there. Draper to downtown takes 20 minutes.
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4: Morning, it's Wednesday, June 10th. Hi, Kaylin.
6: Hello.
4: Jason's out today. Hello, Paulina.
8: Hi.
4: Kiki.
8: Good morning.
4: Showbiz Shelly, Bella Hameen. We'll get to a new waiting by the phone in like 10 seconds. Why did somebody get ghosted? We'll investigate. Are we going to post pictures of these things, by the way?
8: Yeah, the
4: things
8: shirts.
4: That were meant? Because people are asking for them.
8: Yes.
4: From waiting by the phone.
8: I think I'm going to order one.
4: I think I am, too.
8: Maybe I'll make my own, you know.
4: Yeah, well, you have a shirt-making company. So, yeah, if you go to our socials, search for The Fred Show, you'll find them there. The Entertainment Report after that. What's in there, Kay?
6: As always, a couple things for you to watch. Also, the one celebrity that Gen Z would most like to be like.
4: All right, that's all coming up this hour.
7: Ever been left waiting by the phone? It's The Fred Show.
4: Mike, good morning. Welcome to the program. How are you?
9: I'm all right. Just a little bit confused, a little frustrated, I guess.
4: Okay. All right. Mike is confused and frustrated, which is understandable. That's why you reached out to Waiting by the Phone. What we're trying to do is figure out why this woman, Erica, may have ghosted you. It appears you're being ghosted by her. So we need the backstory. How did you meet? I want to hear about any dates you've been on and then where things are now, why you think you're being ghosted.
9: Yeah. All right. So I saw life insurance.
4: Okay.
9: And there was a networking event that I went to, and I met Erica there and I got her card. And I don't know how professional I was being, but like when I met her, I was like, wow, this girl's pretty cute. I need to figure this out. I need to see if I can get together with her. So, I emailed her and I asked her out, and she was into it. So we planned a pool day because she has a pool in her apartment complex.
4: Score. That's good. So you met the hot girl at the networking event. You got the phone number or whatever, the email, you slid, and it worked, which is a risk, you know, because at these networking events, she probably gave you the card for networking. This is a different kind of networking. However, it worked. And then we find out she has a pool at her place.
9: Yeah. Yeah. So I was into it. So I was like, all right, well, then, you know, I'll bring drinks. I'll bring some food. We had like a little picnic, you know, a week later. Spent the day hanging out. I thought it was awesome. And yeah, she, you know, we had a nice hug at the end of the day. And,
6: score.
9: And I was like, hey, like, let's meet up, in a few days. And she told me to call her. So I did. And then I texted her and I haven't heard anything. She won't answer.
4: So this was all going very well. And then the pool day and the hug and the, hey, call me. And you did, and there has been no response. Now, you've reached out a couple times, I guess. You've called, you've texted. I mean, you're sure that she's not going to respond, I take it.
9: I mean, I'm not sure. Maybe she lost her phone. I don't know.
4: Maybe she lost her phone. That very well could have happened. However, if we call her and she answers, I guess that would solve that mystery. But I don't know. Let's see what happens. Stranger things have happened. She could have gotten busy. She could be distracted. Something may have come up. Who knows? We're going to call Erica. You're going to be on the phone. We're going to ask these questions on your behalf. And, you know, we're always hoping that we can straighten things out and then set you guys up on, in this case, a second date and pay for that. All right?
9: Cool.
4: Part 2 of Waiting by the Phone, right after Zed, back in 3 minutes on The Fred Show.

0: 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Hey, Mike.
1: Mm-hmm.
0: All right, let's call Eric. You met at a networking event. You got her info. Maybe she thought it was for business purposes, but you reached out personally, and it worked. And you went over to her place. She invited you over. You had, like, a pool day, and you took some stuff over and kind of made a little picnic. That's kind of cute. You know, you did, even though it was at her house, you did the work. And she gave you a hug at the end of the day and said, call me. You did. She has not responded to anything. And so you think you're being ghosted, and you want to know why.
1: Yeah.
0: All right, let's call Erica now. Good luck, Mike.
1: Thanks.
2: Hello?
0: Hi, is this Erica?
2: Who is this?
0: Erica, hi, good morning. My name is Fred. I'm calling from the Fred Show, the morning radio show, and I have to tell you that we are on the radio right now, and I would need your permission to continue with the call. Would you mind if we chatted for a little bit?
2: Sure. What is this about?
0: See, I like it. People get curious. Like, why is the radio guy calling? You can hang up anytime you'd like, but we're calling on behalf of a guy who I guess you met at a work event recently. His name is Mike, and you guys hung out. Do you remember this gentleman, Mike?
2: Yes, I do.
0: Okay, so he reached out to us, and he told us how you met, and that you, I guess he came over to your house, and you had a pool day, and that was your first date, as he describes it. He said that at the end of the day, you said, call him. He says he has reached out a couple of times, and you haven't responded. So why is that? Why are you not, it would appear you're ghosting him. Why?
2: He's saying like, oh yeah, like you can call me. That's just kind of something nice to say. I just don't think we're going to vibe really well together.
0: Okay. So you did not in fact want him to call, which you're right. I mean, what are you supposed to say? I guess you could say, hey, I'm not interested, but that was the non-confrontational way of, so why don't you want him to call though? You spent the day with him. What happened?
2: I just personally think that we have different senses of humor. So that just is kind of a big thing for me.
0: What does that mean? Like, what was he, why do you feel that way?
2: Well, it was mostly a lot to do with what he was wearing. When he showed up, yes, like we were, I don't know how much he told you, but you know, he came over to my place and like we have like a community pool and the shirt he was wearing, like he was wearing a bathing suit obviously, but the shirt that he was wearing said like I have ADHD, and
0: the shirt, you know, said I have ADHD.
3: Where'd he buy it?
2: Yeah.
0: No, I'd love this shirt. I self-diagnosed. I'd love to have that as well so that everyone could know if you didn't know within 10 seconds of meeting me. But all right, so the shirt said I have ADHD. Interesting choice, but you see the shirt. All right.
2: Yes. Yeah, so, it's interesting choice. It's really, really big. You know, I have ADHD, whatever. And then he comes over to me and I see what it's standing for, like the acronym. I'm on the radio. I don't know if I can say this. It's not like...
0: Oh, no, please. By all means. I assume it didn't say I have attention deficit disorder. I assume it said something else.
2: It did not.
0: Okay.
2: Yes. It said I have a damn on it.
0: Oh, no.
3: Oh, goodness.
4: What?
0: I have ADHD. And okay, all right. So he decided to wear this not only in public, but to your where you live,
4: among
0: right,
4: your
0: among

0: right, among your neighbors.
1: Yeah, so you're understanding what my issue was.
0: Okay. Yeah.
2: Yeah, I am.
0: All right, so he wears this shirt, and then did you say something to him? Like, can we take the shirt off? Or like, I don't know about that, you're kind of embarrassing me? Or did you just, I mean, I assume at some point he took the shirt off.
1: I mean, when we were in the pool, yes, but he wore it like the whole day. And there's, you know, when we were like eating and everything, like he just wore it the whole day. I made like one comment and he said, oh yeah, you know, like this is so hilarious. Like, oh my goodness. Like he thought it was the funniest thing in the world.
0: Okay. All right.
1: Yeah. I don't know. I just felt like it was kind of like, you just don't, like, you don't wear, like, you don't right. wear that. Like, you don't buy a shirt like that.
0: That's
1: like,
0: quite the first impression.
2: I don't feel like you need to explain yeah. that. Yeah.
0: Well, let me bring Mike in. I'm sorry. I got caught up in the story I always do, and Mike is here. Mike, you failed to mention the ADHD shirt that you chose. Was that the right choice, do you think, for a first date in public, or really ever?
3: I mean, it's a pool shirt. I don't wear it anywhere else.
0: Maybe
3: it's
0: your maybe a pool at your home when you're alone. Maybe.
4: What makes it a pool shirt?
3: I just think it's really funny, you know. I mean, I have That's another pool shirt that said "I pee in pools," but I thought that was a little bit too much.
0: Oh, well, you have a shirt that says "I pee in pools." Okay, well, that's more of a pool right. shirt for
4: There's
0: me.
4: There's a theme there, right, yeah. you
2: I can
4: know.
2: See.
0: Okay, I think I'm picking up on why she thinks maybe your senses of humor don't mesh. Do you have any other unique shirts?
3: Yeah, dude, I got a whole collection.
2: Hell yeah, brother!
0: Tell me more. I really can't wait.
3: Well, I have one that says "I'm high on life, but also on drugs."
2: Okay, I want
0: That's
2: that
0: pretty
2: one.
0: Good. Yeah. I, if you
2: drop
0: could,
2: the link,
0: yeah, right. If you could send that one to me, yeah, exactly. Yeah. Do you have a link tree at any time? I'd like to purchase that one. Anything else?
3: But dude, no, seriously. I thought, like, look, out of the shirts I had, I mean, I could have worn the "I'm not gay, but when I look at dudes, I get." But I thought that was a little
2: what?
3: Much.
4: Oh, I'd like that one too.
2: No, Jason, my guy. What?
1: Do you guys? Do you see what I mean? Like.
3: No, they're what? Laughing. Why are you so stuck on
2: that?
3: We're not
2: laughing with you.
0: That's a
1: I'm
0: shirt.
1: Not. Oh my goodness. Well, caught, it's not what you wear to a first date.
0: What?
1: You know, like, it's not what you wear to a first date. It's what you
2: don't wear that ever.
1: You gauge that.
2: Right, let's never wear it. Like, burn it.
4: Right.
0: Oh my God.
3: Should I have worn the I pee in pools shirt or what? Like, no, would that
0: like
3: have been better?
0: Maybe like a white shirt or maybe no words.
2: Like an Abercrombie shirt, maybe?
4: Nothing on it.
2: American Eagle? I don't know. What do you guys wear?
0: Yeah, maybe anything else.
1: It's a family pool. Like, we have families that come to the pool. We have families that come to the pool with kids. Like, we have, like, you know, widows and stuff that come to the like pool. Like, why would you wear that around?
0: What does this have to do with people?
2: Wait, what?
0: Widows? Like, what is
1: I don't know. She's old, okay? And she's very nice, and she has a nice
0: she
1: garden. She
0: lost her husband. She can't handle these T-shirts.
1: I don't know. They're from a different kind. I don't know.
0: The ADHD
1: she's
0: one.
1: Respectful.
0: The ADHD one might send her over the edge, man. Like, it's been a little while, okay?
2: Yeah.
0: All right, so, wow. So, yeah, I've always wondered who buys these shirts. You know, when you see like...
3: I do!
0: Right. Yeah, well, no, I don't wonder anymore because I know.
4: Totally got that.
0: I know. Okay. Yeah, so you stand by this, Mike. Like, this is funny to you. You would have no problem wearing these in public. Whatever. Like, you should...
3: I don't give a... people think right. of me. I
2: that's
3: mean,
2: clear, yeah.
3: I don't
0: yeah.
3: know.
0: We no, it's apparent. hey, I mean, look. Erica, he thinks it's funny. He's standing on it. You don't think it's funny. Obviously, you can expect more of these kind of shenanigans from him, and he's not ashamed of it. So I'll ask the question. I think I know the answer, but would you like to go out with him again? We'll pay for the date, and we'll encourage him to wear like a nice button-up or something, you know, maybe something that doesn't have any words on it. Would you agree to that, Mike? Maybe no words on the shirt for the date?
3: I mean, I have a few of those, but yeah.
1: No.
0: Okay, there you go, Erica. No words.
1: No, it's not about the shirt at this point. Like, no,
0: thank right, because eventually you'll have to go on vacation, and then, oh boy.
4: Oh, yeah. It's time to shine.
0: Yeah. Oh, Mike. Mike, can you see why that's not for everybody, and it's maybe not for public consumption perhaps ever?
3: Well, why do they make the shirts, then, if it's not for public consumption?
0: That's a very good
1: question.
0: Because
1: people like you buy them.
0: Yeah, right. Well, there's that.
1: They're going to make, if somebody buys them, they're going to keep making them.
0: Okay. Erica's not interested. Mike, I'm sorry, dude. Look, you have your own, you know, style and sense of humor. Perhaps I don't know. There is a group for people like you who like to collect inappropriate T-shirts. There's got to be a Facebook group or a website or something where you can find, you know, like-minded senses of humor.
3: I haven't tried that.
0: Okay. Well, I'm trying to help you.
3: I thought it'd be funny.
0: Yeah. Okay. Yeah. All right. It's not going to work out, guys. Erica, thank you so much for answering and for your time. Mike, best of luck to you as well.
3: Yeah.
1: Thank you.
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2: Sunny skies in northern Utah today with winds picking up later this afternoon and this evening. High temperatures near 80 degrees. Mid-70s Thursday with more sunshine. We'll keep that sunshine for Friday and the weekend with highs returning to the 80s at that point. I'm Chief Meteorologist Lindsay Sewers. Watch 2 News for First Alert weather updates.
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8: Davis County has a crash. Eastbound Hillfield Road at Main Street in Layton. That's got the two right lanes closed. And in Salt Lake County, emergency traffic affecting both directions of 3300 South at 800 East. It's blocking the right lanes. The rest of your drive looks pretty good. No major delays on the freeways. Draper to downtown takes 16 minutes.
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2: Sydney Sweeney says there's no feud between her and the cast of Euphoria while she shot their final season, as has been rumored. She told Vanity Fair, "Well, I mean, we all grew up together on the show, so it's honestly crazy to watch how much social media and the press spins things." Not really an answer, but remember, the rumor was that she and Zendaya didn't like each other, had something going on, and she even posted a recap photo dump of the final season, but didn't include Zendaya. Plus, they didn't really have any scenes together. And while some might say, oh, that's maybe a coincidence, I did hear that Jacob Elordi and Hunter Schafer had a falling out and refused to film together, which is why Nate ended up with Cassie, which is not a spoiler, by the way, instead of Jules, which allegedly was how season three was supposed to go. So you were right about them having a little thing that was in the works, Paulina, when we talked about that. In related news, Gen Z wants to be like one celebrity, according to a new poll, against people like Elon Musk, LeBron, Mr. Beast, Beyonce, Kylie Jenner. Gen Z adults chose Miss Zendaya as the celebrity they most want to emulate by a pretty healthy margin at 13%. None of the other celebs even broke double digits, and I think she'd be a pretty good one to want to emulate. She's got a good head on her shoulders. Some stuff for you to watch that's getting some traction. Paulina, J-Lo's new movie, Office Romance, drew more than 20 million viewers in its first few days. I know that you keep trying to watch it, but you keep falling asleep, so.
3: And not because it's boring.
2: Okay.
3: I just have like a problem.
4: Right. No! I don't know, Paulina. Sounds very convincing, my girl.
3: You guys, I have a sleeping problem, I promise.
2: Also getting huge numbers was that shocking Michael Jackson documentary, which had 17 million views in its first week. That's a hard watch, so definitely trigger warning. And lastly, Olivia Rodrigo will celebrate the release of her album on Friday at midnight, as hundreds of local independent record stores will stay open to sell the first vinyl copies to fans. So I hope Jason Brown feels better by then, because he loves a vinyl and he loves Miss Olivia. If you want to follow along on social, you can always do so. Fred Show Radio on YouTube. We go live throughout the show. There's also some secret stuff on there that you won't see anywhere else. Also, Instagram, same name, Threads, Twitch, we're on now, and the free iHeartRadio app.

0: Fred Show. Thank you so much for having us on today. We love you. We appreciate you. The iHeart app is where to go. 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New Waiting by the Phone Game Show Wednesday. Showbiz Shelley, all the entertainment reports, headlines, fun fact, and more. It's all there. We're on YouTube, Facebook, TikTok, Instagram, and we're on Twitch.
1: Yep.
0: We're on Twitch as well. Twitch. We're there to get trolled by a bunch of high schoolers, which is fine. Have we gotten trolled yet?
1: No, it's been pretty nice over there.
0: Pretty nice?
1: We only have 20 followers, but you know
0: what? That's okay. There's still time. There is still time. Search for the Fred Show in all the places. Back tomorrow, we'll do the throwback. Throwdown, Waiting by the Phone. We're up to 850 that you could win tomorrow morning with Showbiz Shelley and the Showdown and more. So have an amazing day and catch up in all the places. And we'll see you tomorrow. Bye, guys.
1: Bye.
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0: Davis County has a crash. Eastbound Hillfield Road at Main Street in Layton. That's got the two right lanes closed. And in Salt Lake County, emergency traffic affecting both directions of 3300 South at 800 East. It's blocking the right lanes. The rest of your drive looks pretty good. No major delays on the freeways. Draper to downtown takes 16 minutes.
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Ed Sheeran won the Starlight Award from the Songwriters Hall of Fame back in 2017. 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

Again, I'm not going to give too much away, but holy... Wes is even a bigger jerk than we thought he was on Summer House. 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

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I'm Jillie. It's so nice outside. This is one of those days I just want to sit outside and just soak it all in. 97.1 ZHT.

Bush, her brother Phineas, was on the Today Show talking about how he composed all the music for season 2 of Beef on Netflix. 97.1 ZHT.

know, in life, you've got to appreciate the little things. It's 97.1 ZHT. I'm Jilly. I'll tell you what made my day. I went to McDonald's, got one of the FIFA meals, and on my very first try for the collectible cups, I got David Beckham. That's the only cup I wanted because he's so handsome, even in animated cup form. 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

Niall Horan released his new album on Friday, Dinner Party. I like it a lot. Can't wait to see him tour for the album. Gotta wait a while, but he is coming to Maverick Center May 18th of next year. And you can win tickets to see Niall now at 97.1 ZHT.

0: say we chose 12 because it just seemed like a fun round number, but it is because the competition kept yelling about their 10. We're petty like that. And more is better.
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Katy Perry headlining the United States opening ceremony for the World Cup on Friday at SoFi Stadium in LA. 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
10: Sunny skies with highs near 80 degrees in northern Utah this afternoon. Winds will pick up later this afternoon, and they'll continue to stay strong into this evening. A red flag warning is now in place for the Wasatch Front. Tomorrow, more sunshine with highs in the mid-70s. I'm Chief Meteorologist Lindsay Storrs. Watch 2 News for First Alert weather updates.
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ahead of her new album coming out Friday. Olivia Rodrigo going to be on Jimmy Kimmel Live back-to-back nights. She'll be interviewed and performed tonight, and she'll be the musical guest again tomorrow. It's 97.1 ZHT, Utah's number one hit music station.

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My name's Jilly. 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

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Remote work. Are you somebody who's kind of working from home? Do you do the hybrid thing? Are you home all the time? Turns out working from home, while it can be just as productive, is actually kind of rough on your mental health. You're isolated, right? You feel disconnected. And I think that's also one of the benefits. I'm isolated from people I don't want to spend time with.

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And Ariana Grande, single once again. She and Ethan Slater, I guess they broke up months ago, but they were together for 3 years. We just found out.

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Because if you didn't, I got great news. 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
2: 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I've been making lists and sharing travel recs with my friends for years. 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

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Tell me." 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

0: We're working on 12 songs in a row. We are 97.1 ZHT. And 1 week from today at Utah First Credit Union Amphitheater, Alex Warren will sing this one.
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AJ here. It's going to get windy again if it's not already where you're at. So fire caution at maximum levels today. Niall Horan has a brand new song called Tastes So

Okay, there's a throwback for the ages. 97.1 ZHT, feeling good. Well, we're doing 12 songs in a row, and Olivia Rodrigo here, who has a brand new album. She's hosting a full hour on ZHT tomorrow night from 7 to 8.

0: 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Queso. 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

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We're doing Zara Larsson right here, and we've got those Lagoon passes for you again today between 5:30 and 6. 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

$500 to win. Another chance just after 5. Let's do tickets right now for Malcolm Todd. Hit that talkback mic on iHeartRadio. The show in October. Tickets on sale tomorrow. Post Fontaine, the hookup. I just need you to say Malcolm into the talkback mic to get answered.

97.1 CHT, the obligatory baby name trend update. Here's what's going hard in 2026. Olivia, Amelia, Eliana, Sophia, and Charlotte for girls. For boys, yeah, you're going to recognize a few of these. Noah, Liam, Oliver, Elijah, and Matea. Princess Consuela Banana Hammock, still not in the top 10, huh?

0: Way to go, Sheila. Winning $2,500 earlier.
1: Oh, my gosh. I'm so excited. Thank you.
0: Yeah, you're welcome. Your shot to win coming up at 5:10. Oh,

what, man? $2,500 for a staycation? You could really go crazy with that, man. Your chance to win coming up next here on ZHT. Yep, Salt Lake City in the top 10 for best cities for a staycation.

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If you're a Capital One cardholder, now is your chance to get those iHeartRadio Music Festival tickets. Let's see. 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

0: like to say we chose 12 because it just seemed like a fun round number, but it is because the competition kept yelling about their 10. We're petty like that. And more is better.
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97.1 ZHD, AJ here. I guess the breakup happened months ago, but Ari's single again. Ariana Grande and Ethan Slater breaking up after 3 years. Maybe that's what this one's about. Hate That I Made You Love Me.

0: 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How about a 4-pack? Here's what I need you to do. 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

0: and Randy Newman singing You Got a Friend in Me. Taylor performing her song as well during the premiere last night of Toy Story 5. On my threads at AJ Radio DJ. 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